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0: 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Working out teaches your body to utilize oxygen more efficiently. This lowers your heart rate, making the heart physically stronger, and can make semi-strenuous tasks seem easier over time. 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

0: You're never going to fix that set.
1: I've got perfect answer. I'm going to surprise you yet. I've bought this stuff called super glue to finally fix me knob. 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I've poked it through the panel to tune the gold mine show. 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
0: Well, I never thought you'd fix it. I must admit that's grand. 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
1: No, Wick. 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

0: 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We'll have our featured artist or album, and we'll also have The Epic, as well as Then and Now, a tune from an artist from way back in the day and one from nowadays. Yeah, running down a dream. It's also the weekly journey through seven decades of rock. Oh, come on, everybody, let's get together tonight. If you thought rock was all racket and noise, then do try listening to The Rock Show, only here on Erewash Sound every Tuesday between 7 and 9.
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0: Mr. B here, inviting you to join me on Mondays between 7 and 9 for 2 hours of alternative 80s. Generally speaking, 80s that you hardly ever hear on the wireless, if at all. And we'll throw the old familiar one in every now and again, just to keep the old span of attention going. 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We'll have a featured artist or a featured album, and also we shall be entering the 12-inch zone. All I want to do is see you. That's Alternative 80s. 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
1: 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I'm just dropping in to let you know that I'm here if you need anything, whether you've got a question or a problem that you need sorting. 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

0: Nice to be here, just wandering in to interrupt proceedings on This Ear Wireless to tell you about the Retro Show on Sundays. It takes place between 3 and 5. Each hour starts with a little reminisce about a particular year, then we shall have Play One Gets One Free, with terms and conditions, because it's the wireless and makes it sound ever so good, you know. 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And we'll even play a tune that might make you want to throw your listening equipment against the wall. It's all there on Sunday between 3 and 5 at the Retro Show here on Erewash Sound. 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
5: From the Sky News Centre at 7, England's World Cup players are battling hostile crowds, the altitude and the weather as they prepare to face Mexico in the early hours of tomorrow. Torrential rain and thunderstorms have already hit Mexico City and riot police are guarding the team's hotel. The Azteca Stadium's more than 7,000 feet above sea level. Dr. Rosa Quinones, a specialist in sports medicine, says the visitors won't have time to adapt.
6: I think they will suffer. The uptake of oxygen decreased about 10 or 15%. They cannot sprint more than usual, or maybe in the second half, they decrease their performance.
5: It's understood no decisions yet been taken on whether Prince Harry's family will join him on a trip to the UK. His wife Meghan and their two children definitely won't be coming to London this week in a row about security. Donald Trump claims the American dream is back as he addressed crowds in Washington, D.C. for the 250th anniversary of U.S. independence. The president's speech was delayed after storms forced a temporary evacuation of the mall. He claimed America is stronger and safer than ever.
7: We rebuilt our military in my first term. We use it a little bit in our, actually I should say third term, but I won't do that because I don't want any controversy. But we use it and we've had tremendous success. You look at Venezuela, you look at Iran, we wiped it out.
5: Meanwhile, the US vice president claims the amazing UK's been failed by its leadership for a very long time. JD Vance has told the Sunday Times the churn of prime ministers indicates something's very broken in British politics. Artificial intelligence will be used on the NHS app in England. The government says it'll direct patients to the most appropriate service. And a cricket match has been ended prematurely by a bull. The animal wandered onto a village field near Newcastle yesterday, charging at players. Police were called before the bull left of its own accord. That's the latest.
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1: 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I'm going to surprise you yet. I've bought this stuff called super glue to finally fix me knob. 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I've poked it through the panel to tune the gold mine show. I'll hear it now from 7 till 9 on Wednesdays. 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
0: Well, I never thought you'd fix it. I must admit that's grand. Now put it down and come in for tea.
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2: 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Exercise also promotes the production of antioxidants, which can boost your immune function and reduce your risk of chronic disease associated with immune dysfunction.
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6: From the Sky News Centre at 8, England boss Thomas Tuchel insists his side are ready to take on Mexico at the Azteca Stadium in the early hours of tomorrow. The team, whose hotel is being guarded by riot police, will be contending with altitude and thunderstorms. Meanwhile, workers' rights campaigners are urging bosses to let football fans work flexibly on Monday. Pubs have been given special permission to stay open. Kate Bells from the TUC.
7: We're just asking bosses to be a bit sensible, a bit flexible with their workforce, and where they can, to just maybe let their staff come in a bit later, maybe let them work from home, maybe let them go home a bit earlier if they're knackered from the night before.
6: It's hoped artificial intelligence will help cut wait times across England's health service. AI is to be rolled out for users of the NHS app by 2028 as part of a £10 billion project to overhaul technology. It's unclear if Prince Harry's family will accompany him to the UK this week. Meghan and their children definitely won't be joining him in London after apparently being denied security. The Duke of Sussex is marking the one-year countdown to the Invictus Games in Birmingham. Police and commentator Graham Wetton says it's not possible for them to get protection.
8: Because he isn't a working role, so he's not in the public, in a working environment, they decided that he doesn't meet the criteria or the risk to receive police protection. You cannot just go to the Home Office or police and say, I've got thousands of pounds, I want police protection. It doesn't work like that. You cannot buy it as a private individual.
6: Sir Tony Blair's think tank is warning Andy Burnham against raising capital gains tax. The prospective Prime Minister has faced calls to equalise it with income tax to raise revenue. Donald Trump has claimed the American dream is back on the 250th anniversary of US independence. Storms delayed his speech in Washington, D.C. And Harry Styles has wrapped up his 12-night sold-out run at Wembley Stadium. He's put in the most performances there by any artist in a single year. That's the latest. I'm Faye Rollins.
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9: Good morning, it's Kirsty with you here on Sunday Breakfast in Erewash Sound. I'm back after a week off. I have got three fabulous interviews with you for Arts and Toast this morning, some fabulous music, and let's just have a bit of a chinwag, shall we? It is Sunday the 5th of July. How are you doing?
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Alicia Boozy here on Erewash Sound. I hope you're all right. Sorry I wasn't here last week. I was on holiday in Sherwood, although I felt like it was in Benidorm. I've come back with a tan and everything. I know, it's gone mad, hasn't it? Shall we kick back to our usual Sunday mornings then? I did miss you. I hope you're all right. Just gone 8:05, which means that we've got our three tracks of easy listen to wake up to this Sunday. I've gone with a bit of a summer feel today, so I hope that you're feeling ready for Luther Vandross and Janet Jackson and two absolute, I think, sing-alongs. They

0: I know it's an easy listen to, and they are, but they're also really joyful. You've got to have some upbeat ones. It's July, isn't it? That was The Temptations. Before that, George Benson. And of course, we kicked off Easy Listen here on Erewash Sound Sunday Breakfast with Luther Vandross. I'm Kirsty. On the way then, I've got a fabulous interview with the Kaleidoscope Players. They've been in Erewash Sound since, I reckon, about 500 BC. And I was able to chat with co-director Alice about their upcoming production, The Wizard of Oz. It's coming to the Duchess Theatre from the 23rd to the 25th of July. I'm able to find out all about the rehearsals, and so are you, coming up next.
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0: Love music, love Erewash. That was Take That. Before that was Roger Sanchez. You're listening to Kirsty here on Sunday Breakfast with Erewash Sound. It is just gone 28 minutes past 8 this Sunday, the 5th of July. And like I say, we have got another 3. I know I meant to keep to 2, but it's busy. 3 interviews this morning for Arts and Toast for you. And kicking us off in style are the wonderful Kaleidoscope Players. They've been going for donkey's years, haven't they? I was able to have a chinwag with one of the directors of the upcoming Wizard of Oz. They have got the most spectacular production for you. We're so lucky here in the East Midlands. Coming to your doorstep, the Duchess Theatre. I was able to find out all about it.
1: So, are you going to Oz?
2: We are, yes. So, we are heading down the Yellow Brick Road, all the way to Oz in the Emerald City. We're very, very excited.
1: How are rehearsals going?
2: Really well. We've got a brilliant cast. They are all just immensely talented and we're chucking a lot at them. It's a really busy show. There's lots of different parts, lots of different scenes, lots of different styles that they have to get involved in, and they're all just taking it in their stride. Totally amazing.
1: This is what Kaleidoscope Players do though, and this is why you were so successful at the Eagle Awards last year, which I might talk with you about in a bit. What is it that you think the cast go, do you know what, we could do a tiny show, or we could do this massive, full-on, amazing, colourful production. What makes Kaleidoscope go all out every single year?
2: I think we have got an immense amount of creativity in our group, in our production teams, as well as in our cast. So I'm one of the directors. Some of my ideas are probably a bit silly, but they'll just go with it. They're just like, yeah, let's crack on. Let's have a go. Let's see what happens. And I think it really shows, like, there's just such an appetite for creativity.

0: And they all love it. Like our production team, our cast, our backstage crew, our, even like our parents and chaperones for our kids, they love it. And they just really love putting on a good show.
1: Am I allowed to ask about the crazy ideas? You've got me intrigued.
0: Oh, it's so we've got our junior cast are playing our flying monkeys and they're having jetpacks, which is very exciting. We're going for a sort of steampunk.
1: Oh, I love this.
0: For us. So we're really trying to filter that through in everything that we're doing. And I mean, just the nature of The Wizard of Oz is that there's lots of opportunity for some really cool, but maybe a little bit silly stuff. So we're really leaning into that so that we can make it like a really fun, family-friendly experience for everyone.
1: And I've got to ask, because you've mentioned about kids, you've mentioned about adults. Has Wicked had a bit of an influence? Do the kids kind of know the storyline a bit better because of Wicked?
0: I think so. I think it's a really timely opportunity for us to be bringing The Wizard of Oz to the Duchess because of the success of Wicked, because I think it's brought a whole new sort of spotlight on this story and this world. It'll be really interesting because I think there's some people who probably haven't seen The Wizard of Oz because it's been a long time since it came out, but who have seen Wicked. And so I think the comparison will be really interesting for those people because it is a little bit different in terms of the story. So
1: this is one of the things that I was going to ask you because it's such an iconic story. I mean, it was filmed in black and white, for crying out loud.

0: how have you sort of, listening to you, you sort of wanted to put a very 21st century spin on it. How have you mixed the two together?
1: So I think we've got a really fun approach to it and a really fun twist on it. We don't want it to feel like the same Wizard of Oz that was in the film or the same one that, you know, previous productions might have done. We've got some brilliant performances from our cast that are really living up to those iconic characters and all of that stuff that people come to expect from the Wizard of Oz. But hopefully it'll still feel quite fresh and quite exciting for people who are coming to see it.
0: Fabulous. And like you say, it's coming to the Duchess Theatre 23rd to the 25th of July. Have you been able to see it in the space yet? Do you know in your head how all of that's set and how all the props are going to fit perfectly into that beautiful space?
1: We are definitely getting there. So my co-director Tessa is brilliant. She has got designs of all of the sets and she's mocked them all up so that we can see roughly what they're going to look like in the space.
0: Yeah.
1: Our cast and crew are down every weekend now building set in our space that we build everything in. So they're working really hard to bring it together. And we're starting to bring a few elements into rehearsals as well, just so that we're starting to get used to them. I think it's going to be when we sort of do our get in that we'll really see it all properly come together and come to life. And that's always really exciting. It's one of my favourite bits of show week.
0: It's not a small show. You've got to be excited. It's going to be fabulous. I mentioned earlier the Eagle Awards. Of course, last year you got Best Newcomer. You had a nomination for Young Person Award. Are you looking forward to this year's awards?
1: Yeah, really excited. I think it's going to be a great night. It's always such a lovely opportunity to celebrate the community that we have in Derbyshire and Nottinghamshire. I think we're so lucky to have such a rich and vibrant community of people putting on shows and bringing entertainment to other people and just trying to, you know, make everybody have a nice night and experience the arts in a really accessible way. So especially with it being the 30th anniversary this year, so the Eagles, I think it's just going to be such a wonderful opportunity to celebrate everybody.
0: It's going to grow again and again and again, isn't it? Right, I'm very excited. Wizard of Oz, 23rd to the 25th of July. You've got a BSL interpreter on the Thursday evening. How can people get tickets?
1: You can get tickets at the Duchess. So you can go Saturday morning on a Saturday, or you can book them online. So we have the link in our bio on Instagram and Facebook. We're also sharing in it fairly regularly. So keep an eye on our social media channels. It's probably the easiest way to get them.
0: The Wizard of Oz is heading to the Duchess Theatre from the 23rd to the 25th of July. To book tickets, head to the Duchess Theatre website or follow all the socials that Alice just mentioned. You can listen to Alice's full interview over on Erewash Sound. Listen again now. Coming up then, two fabulous tracks to be singing in the shower.
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Somba here on Erewash Sound. Now, then, it's coming up to 9:15. It is a Sunday, which means it's time for songs to sing in the shower. And I hope I have got three absolute belters for you. Kicking us off right now, this is Blur, Park Life.

0: Ah, songs to sing in the shower. We'll be back this time next week. It is coming up to 9:05. And on the way, I've got a fabulous interview with Dan Heyward. Now, I bet you've not heard of his name, but I bet you have heard of his music. He is a very, very, very talented drummer. I'll be filling you in all about him after 9:00 this morning. But I really did want to share with you his joyful track. And it really explains how he is just so, so talented and why he loves playing the drums so much.
1: I picked Conga by Gloria Estefan. I did a show a couple of years ago called On Your Feet, which was the story of Emilio and Gloria Estefan, so their musical. My most favourite show I think I've ever done in my life, and the most surreal thing I've ever done, because it was an audition for the show, and it was the first audition I'd ever done, because usually with these kind of things, fixers get in touch and ask you if you'd like the job. Auditions are becoming a lot more common now in this world, but back then they weren't to me. And the audition was with for the keyboard player from the Miami Sound Machine, a guy called Clay Oswald. And we had to audition for Clay for the show. I remember playing for Clay in the morning and getting really nervous and just playing. And he was like, okay, cool. He said, all the people we're looking to keep on in the band, we're going to put into different situations and different bands and see what works. So can you hang around? And I was like, yeah, cool. I hung around. So I waited in the cafe at the front until 4:00. I think I got called back in. Wow. By which time Gloria Estefan had turned up. So she was sat next to Clay. And then afterwards we finished and I went and shook her hand and just went to the pub and was like, did that happen? Like, that was insane. Because my mom and dad have got all of her records, so I kind of grew up listening to her stuff.
2: Mom, shake your body, baby, do that conga. No, you can't control yourself any longer. Come on, shake your body, baby, do that conga.

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4: From the Sky News Centre at 9, England fans in Mexico should expect gentle ribbing rather than hostility, according to the UK's ambassador to the country. Their World Cup last 16 tie, starting here at 1 o'clock tomorrow morning, has attracted heightened security. Riot police are surrounding the visitors' hotel while the players are battling storms and altitude. England boss Thomas Tuchel insists they're coping.
5: I felt, for example, a slight headache and in the hotel room through the day, didn't sleep as well as the days before, but nothing that you cannot adapt. I think the players felt it in the first minutes of the training session, and the longer it went, they could cope with it better.
4: Nigel Farage's team has denied allegations he could be in breach of parliamentary rules following reports he failed to declare receiving benefits from a convicted criminal. According to the Sunday Times, George Cottrell gave the Reform UK leader support with security and social media staff in the year before he entered Parliament. Cottrell was jailed for wire fraud in the US in 2017. The NHS is bringing in more AI to help patients get care faster in England. Ahmed Mahdi runs the emergency department at St George's Hospital in London.
6: That small amount of time saved makes a huge impact on the ability to see more patients, but most importantly as well, the doctors find it a lot more satisfying in terms of the cognitive offload and freeing up that space for their decision making and spending more time with patients.
4: It's hoped it'll cut wait times. A standoff over security means Prince Harry will visit London without his wife and children this coming week. It's unclear if they'll join him elsewhere in the UK. The US Vice President says Britain's been failed by its leadership for a long time. JD Vance has told the Sunday Times it's down to the churn in prime ministers. And Arthur Ferries, the last Brit standing in the singles at Wimbledon, having seen off Belgium's Zizou Bergs yesterday, he battled nosebleeds in a five-set thriller to make it through to round four. That's the latest. I'm Faye Rowland.
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8: Good morning, you're listening to Kirsty here on Sunday Breakfast with with Erewash Sound. It is time for Arts and Toast. You've heard his joyful track. Dan Hayward is on his way. He has played with Gloria Estefan and he's currently on tour with Mean Girls. I've got all the information and the interview you cannot miss coming up next.
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0: Love music, love Errol Wash. Shawaddy waddy for you. They're coming to Derby on tour, aren't they? Later, I think it's Valent Live. Is it later this year? I don't know. Check their website, but they are coming on tour. Right, moving on then. It has just gone 9:10, Sunday the 5th of July. Thank you for joining me, or letting me join you, to be fair. Now, you've already heard his joyful track. You know that he's played with Gloria Estefan. This is Dan Hayward. You've probably not heard of his name, but you will have heard his talents on the drums. He is a teacher over in the West Midlands. He has toured. He has been playing for Avenue Q, Hamilton in the West End, and he's currently on tour with Mean Girls in the UK. I was able to have a chat with him to find out all about his career from musicals through to classical music. He's a fascinating guy. You are a drummer. So all the stereotypes say rock and roll lifestyle, and I've been scrolling through your CV and it is musical central. Has it always been theatre that you've loved?
1: I kind of fell in. Basically, when I was about 14, I think I did my first paid show, which was like an amateur dramatic society. And I was actually covering for my drum teacher at the time.
0: Wow.
1: I think it was Fame. And then from there, it kind of just... I started getting more work from that, really, because I think the teachers took my parents' numbers, not mine, obviously, but all the guys in the band were like teachers for the local music service. So they all took my parents' contact numbers, and I started getting a few more gigs off the back of that and just kind of ended up doing a lot of it, really. But yeah, I think I got my first proper professional theatre tour in 2016. There was Avenue Q was my first one. And then I got really lucky and just ended up going from contract to contract. And it's just been a lot of that, really, for the last, over a decade now. It's a long time.
0: What is it that you love? Because I would like to say, reading through your CV earlier, you've got a mix of being in the West End and on tour, studio and live, musical versus the band and Drifters. Yeah. What is it for you? Have you got a favourite?
1: I haven't really. I just like playing drums, basically. So whoever's willing to pay me for that, I really don't mind doing, basically. But I don't know. I've been quite lucky in the theatre shows that I've done, in that they've been really, really good for drum kit. I managed to make my way to that niche where people book me as a kit player.
0: Yeah.
1: You just mentioned the Drifters. Like, that was my first actual kind of professional thing that I did for them. And they're a pop group, but I was on percussion for that. And then I just kind of ended up kind of doing a bit more drum kit stuff, and whatever comes in, I'm happy to do, basically, as long as it's viable and I can have some money to buy some clothes for my son, like I don't mind. Like, I'm
0: alright. Absolutely. Right, there's been some beautiful things that you've said. I'm very aware that we have a lot of Amdram listeners, and where I'm based in Derby is a university town, for example, so we've got a lot of people sort of wanting to get into the creative industry, into the music industry. And the lovely thing that you've brought up so organically is the language of it. So just explain for those who don't know, you've just said you're a kit player. What's the difference? What is a kit player?
1: Yeah, so a drum kit player is kind of your stereotypical kind of drum kit association that everyone tends to think of. With this drum kit, it's a bit more expanded because they need more sound. So I've actually got an electronic pad here that's an SPD. That basically triggers a load of samples and different sounds they need in the show, like tubular bells and sound effects and things. Then I've got loads of percussion stuff over here, like some wind chimes and a bell tree and a triangle and a finger cymbal, shakers, brushes, all that kind of stuff, and a glockenspiel. So yeah, when you say drum kit, you kind of stereotypically associate that with the stuff that you'd hear kind of on the radio, basically. Yeah. Anything you hear a drummer do on the radio would be that. The percussion side of things is more, people tend to associate percussion mainly with orchestras and things, like people who aren't really involved with music that much, which is kind of like your timpani and glockenspiel and marimba and xylophone and stuff.

0: I got quite lucky in that I ended up doing a lot of that in brass bands and wind bands when I was a kid. So I had kind of experience of it growing up anyway. Mm-hmm. And it came really in handy with theatre stuff, because now it's specifically a lot of drum kit chairs now on theatre shows tend to have extra bits added on, extra bits of percussion as well as drum kit. So it's good to kind of branch out and do as much as you possibly can, basically to get experience of it before you get there.
1: I'm going to come back to that second in a minute. I promise. What does depping mean?
0: So depping usually means, say, for example, if I needed to have a night off on Mean Girls on this tour, then I get somebody to come and fill in for me in my place, which is a dep. So when you go and dep for somebody, it's when you go and fill in on that particular show. And then usually there's been a few occasions where I've had to go in and just read the show without any practice and just have had to go in and just read it as it is. I've had it a few times now. For the most part, whenever you have a dep job come in, it's mainly you'll be sent the music in advance. You can, and even like a video of the conductor playing the show and a recording, so you can kind of prep in advance, because you don't get to rehearse. You just have to go in and just do the show, basically. So you prep it as much as you possibly can beforehand. Like I go in a bit on, I dep quite a bit on Hamilton in London, and the drum kit on that is like twice the size of this one.
1: Yes.
0: And you can't really change anything. So you have to kind of just be used to the fact that you kind of have to be used to not being used to it, if that makes sense.
1: Yeah, I really do. It sounds like it's a completely different language, like you're learning a second language and everybody adapts.
0: Yeah, and music is very much like that if you learn it as well.
1: The fascinating thing that you said to me earlier was, I appreciate that you can't move another person's drum kit about. That's quite a personal space issue. But I hadn't realised that you couldn't even sort of change the tension on the springs and stuff.
0: Yeah.
1: Is there somewhere where you've just turned up and gone, God, I have got to play in here? Where's the weirdest thing where they've gone, right, Dan, you're in there today?
0: I'd say the weirdest was probably, I think I did a gig in a toilet once, if I remember right. I'm sure it was. It was like, I think they didn't have any room next to where we were playing. And I just had to set my drums up in like the doorway of the kind of disabled toilet in the place. It was really weird. It was a weird thing.
1: You cope with the echo, Dan. I could listen to you all afternoon, but from this today was all about sort of getting tips for those that are wanting to get into the industry. And from listening to you, starting early is good. Saying yes to any genre is good. Networking is good, and being able to speak the language. What would you make as tip number five?
0: Just go and meet players. Go and watch what they do, and just ask questions and be nice. And be on time, basically.
1: Yes, except just remember your manners.
0: Yeah, exactly. I mean, but you've got to kind of be proficient at your instrument, obviously, but to like get in within these circles. But yeah, just go and be nice and meet people, and you'll never know where that break's going to happen.
1: I love that. Just go and chinwag with people. We had a chinwag with the costume designer of Horrible Histories, didn't we? And she said, it's all about talking now. It's all about being in person and people actually meeting your personality rather than reading about you across a screen. And that's basically what Dan has just said. You can follow him on all sorts of social medias. Have a quick look for Dan Haywood Music. He's also on YouTube. He puts videos up there quite regularly. So if you're interested in going into the industry, you want to find out more about what he does, Dan Haywood is the person that you need to listen to. His full interview will be on the Arts and Toes podcast, released at 6 a.m. tomorrow morning.
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0: can't beat a bit of Fleetwood Mac, can you? Especially on a Sunday morning like this one. You are listening to Kirsty here on Arts and Toast with Sunday Breakfast on Erewash Sound. Thank you for letting me join you. Now, I promised you three interviews again, didn't I? I know, it's a busy time of year. I'm not kidding either. And now we are going down the road to Newark. Steve Steinman. He is a friend of the show. Have you heard of him? I'd be amazed if you haven't, quite frankly. He is self-made. He started running restaurants, did a bit of karaoke, got signed up to Stars in the Rise by a friend. I'll let him tell the story in a minute. He is bringing Meatloaf's 50th anniversary of Bat out of Hell on tour next year. It's coming to Derby's Valent Live. But I was able to find out more about the man behind the mask, the man behind the music, the man behind making yourself known before social media was a thing. This is Steve Steinman.
1: How long ago was Stars in Their Eyes?
2: Oh, flipping heck. I'm an old man now, aren't I?
1: Bringing it up.
2: 92, I think.
1: What made you cry for it?
2: I didn't. I was running a restaurant. I had no intention of being a singer. And I was running a family restaurant. It was a big family thing. And we used to have entertainment on, you know, you'd have your Bernard Mannings on upstairs in the function suite, and we'd have Jerry and the Pacemakers, and we'd have all these 50s bands on, and we'd have dinner dances, and I used to get up and have a laugh with the bands and just be silly, and I'd do a song, and one of the band members recorded me singing, took the words from Meatloaf, and they sent a tape in without me knowing, and out of the blue. And I didn't know it was about 20 years later, honestly, 15, 20 years later, I only found out who'd sent it in, because I just didn't know. And I got a phone call from Granada, and it was before karaoke, and it was before TV did your X Factors, obviously, and all that. And it'd been on telly, I think, 2 years when I went and did it. And it was massive, and I thought it'd be great for the business, you know, for me to go on Stars in Their Eyes. And I did, and I got on, and away we went, and then I did the Christmas special, which was great. So I was singing Jingle Bells as Meatloaf back in the day, which was hilarious. And then the business was sold, and the family, everything changed. I ended up really not knowing what to do with myself. And that's when I went into music. I thought, well, I'm enjoying singing. I put a little band together, and I went and got some Bass Brewery gigs, three of us. And I set off on the road doing that, and I've built it to what I'm doing now.
1: You've got an attitude of always say yes and think about it later. Have you always had that about you?
2: Yeah. Yeah, 100%. I remember the first time I played Nottingham Arena, and I first went and we were watching it. My wife wanted to go and watch Duran Duran. It weren't me. My wife wanted to go. And I thought, yeah, go on, we'll do that. And I stood at the bar and I thought, I can play here. This is all right. I'd be able to do this. And I just booked it and did it. And that's what my attitude's been all the way. I book it and see, if it don't make money, what do I need a spreadsheet to tell me I've lost money for? I know I've lost money. I don't need a piece of paper to tell me.
1: See, you're joking about this, but a second ago, you said that the reason you went on Stars in Their Eyes is because you thought it'd be good for business.
2: Good business, yeah.
1: Clearly got a business mind about you because you have no management. You are self-managed. Yeah. You've released albums. There is a business mind in there, isn't there?
2: Oh, 100%. Yeah, I'm very business-minded, but I'm all for just do it. You know, believe in yourself. If you think you've got a product, go and do it. Look, if you're rubbish, don't do it. But I've always believed I were good. So self-belief, isn't it? And I just cracked on, and that's how I've always done it. I am careful, but I'm also you've just got to do it because you don't know how many tickets you're going to sell. It is a roll of the dice.

0: the way that you market, the way that you do the contracts, the way that social media now sort of controls our heads a wee bit, has it changed since you set up all those years
1: ago? Oh, massive. Yeah, I mean, when I started, I didn't have a computer and everybody used to pick the telephone up. Now, nobody speaks to each other. And when you do eventually, if you can go face to face with people, you will get so much done so quick. It's unbelievable. But I've seen the change is unbelievable. And when I started, there was two tribute bands.
0: Yeah.
1: There was Bjorn Again and the Bootleg Beatles. That was it. That, you believe that? Two. And then I came along and then there was three of us doing just go, you know, I just started going into theatres. And going into theatres was a massive deal because they didn't want tribute stuff. And I've kind of got to a point now where we don't really call ourselves a tribute now. We're more of a celebration of the music and I'm singing it. Because tribute's been hijacked by lookalikes and visual rather than a production show.
0: Is that why you moved into musicals then? Was the tribute market also becoming too watered down?
1: It's just my brain. I can't stop doing stuff. So I go to bed at night and I wake up with a stupid idea. And I think it was 24 years ago, I came up with the idea for Vampires Rock. And I was doing the Meatloaf story back then. And I thought, I need another show that instead of doing one person's music, let's do a lot of people's music. And how can I make it entertaining? And rock seems to have been around, classic rock forever, Mick Jagger's and Keith Richards, they're still here. And I thought to myself back then, that was 24 years, I thought, they're all vampires, these fellas. They're all still here. And that's where the Vampires Rock idea came from. Then I produced my own albums. We've had two number one original albums in the iTunes and Amazon rock charts. We even made top 20 in the official charts. I think it was number 19, my first album. And I'm up against Robbie Williams and Taylor Swift.
0: That'll do.
1: And I'm getting top 20. I'll have that.
0: Is it cathartic for you? Is this sort of your therapeutic thing? If you've not got something to do, do you go stir crazy?
1: Yeah, 100%. And I really appreciate the fans, really, because I've worked really hard. It's never come easy, so I appreciate them when they followed me. You know, some of them have followed me for 20-odd years. They'll tell, you know, we'll talk about playing in some workman's club, and they're still there. I understand how tight money is. And if you're going to come and spend your money with me, I want to give you my time. I want to make sure you go away and go, well, what a fantastic night we've had. And also, you've got to have a laugh. I make sure the shows are funny. But I'll always go and meet the fans afterwards. We don't charge anybody. I don't do none of this greet and meet thing. I believe we should go and say hello after the show. And I've watched families grow up. I've watched kids grow up and then have kids. That's how old I am now.
0: Do you recognise people that are coming back?
1: All the time. Yeah, they sit in the same seats. But I have all families, the grandparents and so forth, and little tiny kids of 7 and 8 are now in the late 20s, and they've got the kids sat with them.
2: Yes, he really is that open, that candid, and that kind with his time. Mr. Steve Steinman. He lives in the East Midlands, but he's coming to the East Midlands with his gigs. He's going to Buxton Opera House in July. He's got a gig coming up at Nottingham Theatre Royal. And he is coming to Derby's Valent Live with the 50th anniversary tour of Meatloaf's Bat Out of Hell album. He will have Meatloaf's original bassist with him. He will have Meatloaf's original pianist with him. I promise you, you will never, ever see another gig like it. It may be the last chance that Meatloaf's band get back together, and it's coming to Derby next year. Have a Google of Derby's Valent Live. It is all on there for you now. If you want to listen to Steve's exclusive interview with Arts and Toast, then have a quick look at the Arts and Toast podcast on your preferred streaming advice. All of the details are on there now. Now, I know what you're thinking. Kirsty, you cannot go any further without playing that iconic track by Meatloaf. It's on its way next.
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Steve Steinman will be bringing that song with Meatloaf's original pianist and bassist to Derby's Valent Live as part of the 50th anniversary tour of the album Bat Out of Hell. Have a quick Google of it. 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Good morning.

Taylor Swift here on Aurora Sound. You don't hear much from her recently, do you? She must have been a bit busy this weekend. That is about it from me. I will be back on Tuesday daytime from 1 o'clock, but don't go anywhere. Have a listen to us this Sunday after, I was going to say afternoon, morning, afternoon, evening. We are here 24/7 for you as your community radio station. I'll speak to you soon. Take care. Ta-ra.

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4: From the Sky News Centre at 10, England boss Thomas Tuchel admits his players are facing obstacles ahead of their last 16 match with Mexico early tomorrow. Captain Harry Kane says he's hoping to reward fans with an all-nighter if they get to the quarterfinals, but they'll have to battle storms and altitude. Kickoff's still at 1am after FIFA backed down on changing it. England midfielder Jordan Henderson says that shouldn't matter.
5: We're very adaptable, really, and just get on with things. Whether we play at 12, whether we play at 6, doesn't really bother us. We just come here to do our job, and that's to be the best version of ourselves, to be together, to compete, to give everything for each other and the nation back home.
4: A spokesman for Nigel Farage has denied the Reform UK leader has broken the rules by failing to declare support from a convicted criminal. The Sunday Times says longtime aide George Cottrell, who spent time in a US jail for wire fraud, provided funding for staffing and security. But the party insists he wasn't an elected politician. Wiltshire Police has referred itself to the watchdog following previous involvement with a murder suspect. A man's been questioned over a car crash near Royal Wootton Bassett on Tuesday, in which a motorist died. Donald Trump claims the American dream is back as he addressed crowds in Washington, D.C. for the 250th anniversary of U.S. independence. Fireworks lit up the sky with festivities taking place across the country. The president's speech was delayed by storms. He claimed America is stronger than ever.
6: We rebuilt our military in my first term. We use it a little bit in our, actually I should say third term, but I won't do that because I don't want any controversy. But we use it and we've had tremendous success. You look at Venezuela, you look at Iran, we wiped it out.
4: It's hoped artificial intelligence will help cut wait times across England's health service. AI is to be rolled out for users of the NHS app by 2028. And a runaway bull's forced a cricket match near Newcastle to be abandoned. The animal charged at players in the village of Burnham Field. That's the latest. I'm Faye Rose.
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7: Hi and a good morning. Thanks to Kirsty for Sunday breakfast. Got to press the right button, Gary. It's just after 10am on a lazy Sunday morning. Gary here sitting in for Ian this morning. Hope you're well. Welcome along.
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7: If you have just woken up, good morning. This Sunday morning's Gary here sitting in for Ian through till 1 o'clock this afternoon. Getting us through it, heading towards that big match tonight, tomorrow morning. Let's kick things off music-wise with Simon and Garfunkel and Mrs. Robinson. Love music, love Erewash. Erewash Sound on a Sunday. Good morning.

It's 1998 for that one. That's Ace of Base on a Sunday morning. And always have and always will. If you have just joined us, good morning. It's Gary here through till 1 o'clock. Sitting in for Ian Perry, who's is off this week. So, on today's show, just glad to tell you the temperature. Comfortable 24 degrees out there at the moment. Dark at 9:32 tonight. It's going to get warmer, isn't it, during the week? I think it's going to get warmer Wednesday, Thursday, Friday next week. So, hang on to it while we've got it. So, on today's show, looking at some celebrity birthdays today, like we do on a Monday afternoon on my show. We'll find out who's celebrating a birthday today. It was your birthday as well. Happy birthday to you. We'll let you know who you share it with very shortly. Also, supplementing your Sunday morning with some romantic song lyrics. I'll give you the first line of a romantic song, and can you tell me the song? We're doing that after 10:30. If you want to get in touch with the show today, I'm live in the studio, 01159 303450. That's on the WhatsApp. You can do it from the app as well. If you've got the app in front of you, there's a little button that says Message the Studio. Just press that, and you'll get straight through to me. I can give you a shout out on the show. Also, if you want to text 88440, start your message with the word Erriwash. Lots happening in Erriwash over the coming days and weeks. I'll let you know where and when. And also asking a big question today, because it is that time, isn't it? It's the World Cup. Bit of cheering there. Hot topic, where are you watching it? Tonight and tomorrow morning. It's 1 o'clock in the morning, isn't it? Monday morning. 1 a.m. What kind of time is that to start a football match? Whereabouts are you going to be watching it? Home? Pub? Where? Just let me know, won't you? I'd like to know. That's the hot topic today. Oh, some great music as well between now and 1 o'clock in the afternoon.

0: Got to say a big hi and a big good morning to the team at Cooper's Dog Grooming on Bath Street in Ilkeston. 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
0: That's Bruno Mars and I Just Might. Some great music on this Sunday morning. Let's crack on, shall we? Great summer tunes as well. It's Jackie Graham right now, and Round and Round.

0: Great Summertime Records, summer soundtrack on Erroise Sound on a Sunday morning, lazy Sunday morning. It's Gary here filling in for Ian this morning. What are you doing later on today? Because there is something happening over at Castle. It is the Castle Open Gardens and Village Fete. And it's today, the 5th of July. Open from 12 till 4 p.m. For over 30 years, Castle Open Gardens have been the village tradition, but this year they've added on a brand new village fete. The garden trail remains at the heart of the event, with 12 beautiful gardens, stalls and a classic cream tea. However, new for this year, there's a barbecue, a vintage ice cream cart, activities for ages 4 to 11, including zorbing, laser tag, archery, soft axe throwing, and a bounce castle will be there as well. Campfire activities by the First Oars with Scouts. Proceeds. The event is organised by Castle Community Chest, a registered charity. And proceeds will support local events and charitable causes, including My Sight Knots, providing vital services for people living with sight loss in Nottinghamshire. 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The Oarsworth Primary School PTA will be there as well. Anyway, it costs £5 per adult, £4 per child, and all activities are included. And don't forget, this is happening today in Castle. Castle Open Gardens, from 12 p.m. till 4. Make sure you pop along if you can.
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Round about 1980 for that one. Cool the Gang and Too Hot on a lazy Sunday morning. And it is a perfect song for a lazy Sunday morning, that, isn't it? Too Hot. It will be too hot by the end of the week. We'll all be moaning again. Right, celebrity birthdays time. If you celebrate your birthday today, happy birthday. You celebrate it with the following people. Here we go. 1946, Paul Smith. Paul Smith, a British fashion designer, of course, from Nottingham. A Nottingham lad, born in Beeston in Nottingham. Happy birthday, Paul Smith. 1950, Huey Lewis, from Huey Lewis and the News. That was the group. American rock singer and songwriter, born in New York City. Massive hit with The Power of Love, of course, from Back to the Future, wasn't it? Jimmy Crespo, American guitarist with the band Aerosmith. Happy birthday to him, born in Brooklyn, New York City. Shane Phelan, Irish singer and songwriter with the band Westlife, born in Sligo in Ireland. I don't know, I've never been there. Gordon will probably tell me. I know what Gordon's like. He likes to pick me up on these things. Born in 1979. Happy birthday, Shane. Nick O'Malley, 1985. British indie rock musician with the Arctic Monkeys. Born in Sheffield. And 1988, Joe Lycett, English comedian. Born in Birmingham. In the United Kingdom. Right, so let's go back a bit. Let's go back to Jimmy Crespo. 1954. American guitarist with the band Aerosmith. Born in Brooklyn, New York City. And this is one of my favourite songs of all time from Aerosmith. Give this a listen. Dream On. One of those records that you can just like stretch your arms, wake up to when you're getting out of bed on a lazy Sunday morning. It's one of those records. Just fits. Enjoy.

0: So what year did you think that came out? I will tell you, it was 1973. Can you believe it? Steven Tyler, lead singer, Aerosmith, the band. Jimmy Crespo, American guitarist, with the band Aerosmith on lead guitar there. And it's his birthday today, so happy birthday, Jimmy Crespo. 1954 he was born. Oh, what a song that is. Great Sunday morning records. Tune, as they say. Got to tell you about something that's happening next Saturday as well. Very, very, very, very good well dressings. At the West Allham. West Allham well dressings and St Wilfrid's Church. It's on Saturday, July the 11th, which is next Saturday. It's a community event organised by the West Allham Wells. Blessing of the Wells start at 11:30 a.m. and the official opening is at 12 noon. There'll be 9 well dressings, lots of stores and entertainment. All you have to do is see the West Allham Facebook page for more information. St Wilfrid's Church is taking part in this lovely event as well. In the village, there will be Blessing of Wells, St Wilfrid's well dressing and stand, and in the church and grounds, a children's mouse hunt with free entry. Entry forms from the St Wilfrid's stand. Loads of entertainment as well. Bell ringing, information stand, refreshments, artwork from Scargill School. It's all happening next Saturday, the 12th of July, over there in West Allham. Do go if you can make it. It's going to be a great day.
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0: Heading towards our romantic song lyric quiz question between now and 11 o'clock. So get your brains into gear. I give you the lyrics. All you have to do is tell me the song and possibly the artist. Doing that soon.

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On a Sunday morning, it's the Coral with In The Morning. So Gary is standing in for Ian on the lazy Sunday morning. Supplementing your Sunday with a romantic song lyrics. So I'm going to give you the answer to this before 11 o'clock and play the song as well. So what we're going to do, I'm going to give you a first line of a romantic song. And can you name the song for me? And even the artists, if you like. If you want to get in touch with the show, 01159 303 450. That is on your WhatsApp, 88440 on your text messaging. Start your message with the word Eriwash, and it'll get through to me on the studio, right here, live on this Sunday morning. So, romantic song lyrics. How well do you know your romantic songs? From the 1980s, I'll give you a bit of a clue there. So, the song lyric goes, "My love, there's only you in my life, the only thing that's right." I'll say it again. I'm not singing it because you'll get it straight away because I sound exactly like the artist. You know what I mean? If you believe that, you believe anything. "My love, there's only you in my life, the only thing that's right." So, who sang that? What's the song called? I'll let you know before 11. So it's "My love, there's only you in my life, the only thing that's right." What's the title of the song? And if you're even brainier, who sang it? The 1980s. Answer before 11. Hey, what's Sunday morning? Lazy Sunday morning. Gary in.

MJ, Michael Jackson from the 1980s. I forgot what album that was from. I think it might have been Bad. Was it Bad? Can't remember off the top of my head. Somebody will tell me. I'm sure they will. 1987 it was. It's got to be Bad, isn't it? It wasn't Thriller, was it? No, it's Bad. I think. I should know this, shouldn't I, working on the radio? I only do it part-time. Right, romantic song lyrics. Have you got it yet? Have you

So, well, he said, my love, there's only you in my life, the only thing that's right. And, well, we'll find out very soon what the record is. So I'm looking for the name of the record, the song title, and also the name of the artist as well. So I've just had a text from Jonesy in West Hallam. He's got it right, actually, Jonesy. Well done in West Hallam. You've got it right. Also, Phil in Kirkallam, he's got it right as well. And he says, Gaz, I'll be watching the football tomorrow morning at 1 a.m. Monday morning at work, because he's on a night shift and he's going to be watching it at work. I'm sure his bosses will absolutely love him for it. So, Phil, did the bosses say it's okay? You've got to let me know, mate. You've got to let me know. Are you on a winger? Winging it. Bet you are.

0: Sometimes it works out like that on Aerial Wash Sound, that you play some good records from the same year, 1979, though. I spent a couple of records from 1979 this morning. That's M and Pop Music. Remember that on Top of the Pops. He wore a suit when he sang it. I just remember he was wearing a suit when he sang it. I can't remember his name now. It'll come to me. Right then, it's time for this romantic lyrics. Going to put this to bed. Going to do this again in the next hour. So the lyric was, my love, there's only you in my life. My love, there's only you in my life. What song was that from? Now then, there's a couple of versions of it, but the original version was out in the 1970s, I think, or maybe early 80s. Maybe early 80s. Yes, early 80s, wasn't it? So the song was Endless Love. So give yourself a ding if you got that right. Let's just get that in. Get a ding in there. Endless Love. Well done if you got that right. Pat on the back. If you said Dinah Ross and Lionel Richie as well, an extra ding. In fact, two dings. Because two artists, Dinah Ross and Lionel Richie. So here we go. We'll stick it on for you.
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6: From the Sky News Centre at 11. Nigel Farage's party is denying he broke parliamentary rules by failing to declare help from a friend. George Cottrell spent time in a US jail for wire fraud, and the Sunday Times reports he helped the Reform UK leader with security and social media staff. But the party insists any support relates to before Mr Farage became an MP and says there was nothing to declare. Robert Jenrick is its Treasury spokesman.
7: He's an old friend of Nigel's, and he supported him in the past before Nigel was even a Member of Parliament. He has no formal role within Reform.
6: Labour's deputy leader says she hasn't been asked to join Andy Burnham's cabinet if he becomes Prime Minister. Lucy Powell insists those decisions are for him to make. A cargo ship has sent a distress alert saying it was under attack off the coast of Yemen. UK Maritime Trade Operations says the incident happened around 30 nautical miles southwest of Hodeidah. The NHS will soon be using more artificial intelligence in England. £10 billion of funding will be spent on technology over the next 3 years. England boss Thomas Tuchel insists his side are ready to take on Mexico at the Azteca Stadium in the early hours of tomorrow. The team, whose hotel is being guarded by riot police, will be contending with altitude and thunderstorms. Meanwhile, workers' rights campaigners are urging bosses let football fans work flexibly on Monday. Pubs have been given special permission to stay open. Kate Bell's from the TUC.
8: We're just asking bosses to be a bit sensible, a bit flexible with their workforce, and where they can, to just maybe let their staff come in a bit later, maybe let them work from home, maybe let them go home a bit earlier if they're knackered from the night before.
6: And Harry Styles has remembered his One Direction bandmates on the final night of his residency at Wembley Arena. He told the roughly 80,000 in the crowd he wouldn't be on stage if it wasn't for the four friends. That's the latest. I'm Faye Rowlands.
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9: 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Hope Sunday morning finds you well. Nice to have you company.
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1982 for Wham, George Michael, Andrew Ridgeley, and Young Guns, Go For It. If you're of a certain vintage like myself, you'll know every word to that record. I'm sitting in the studio singing it. I know every word to it. Every word. I sang the whole, 3 minutes 36 of it. I knew everyone. Got to get out more, haven't I? Got to get out more. Anyway, that's Wham. Coming up in this hour of the show, it's Gary, by the way. If you're thinking what's happening on this Sunday morning, where's Ian? Ian's back again very soon, but it's Gary sitting in for him at the moment. And my normal show is a Monday afternoon. We have all this kind of rubbish on a Monday afternoon, so I'm just subjecting you to it a little on a Sunday morning. But coming up in this hour of the show, chatting about the hot topic of the day, the football. Where are you going to be watching it tonight into tomorrow morning? 1 o'clock kickoff on Monday morning. What kind of time is that? We had a text earlier on from Jonesy in West Allen. He said he works a night shift, so he's going to be watching it at work. So that's good. And I just mentioned, does his boss know? And apparently his boss is going to watch it with him. So there we go. So well done, Jonesy. Watching it at work. You just got to keep off the beer, haven't you? Got to keep off the beer. Coming up in this hour of the show, we've got our Sunday supplement around about 11:40. Romantic song lyrics. Can you name the song from the first line of the lyric? Shall we be doing that again? We did one earlier on. Shall we be doing it again? Around about 11:40. And then again at 12:40. Get in touch with the show as well. If you'd like to say anything, like to dedication or anything like that, let me know. 01159 303 450. 88440. On the text, start your message the word Airwash. Also, as well, we're chatting about the food we ate or didn't eat in the 1960s. Got a great list I found of food we didn't eat or we ate in the 1960s. It's quite a funny one as well. Should be doing that in around about 10 minutes. In the meantime, we continue with music on this lazy Sunday morning. Taking you back to the 1960s with the Foundations. Love Music, Love Airwash, and Build Me Up, Buttercup.

0: Booker Newbury the Third, as they used to say in the discos. Booker Newbury the Third from 1983. And Love Town. Right, what's coming up then in Erriwash in the next coming week or so? What about the Stanton, or the Institute, as we like to call it, the Fun Day, Family Fun Day. Everyone Eats Family Fun Day returns on Saturday, the 18th of July. It's a big one. It is a big one. So from 12 till 5pm, there are free snack boxes for the first 400 children, stalls, live entertainment, free things for the children to do. And our popular vintage bus is bringing people in from the marketplace and also taking them back to the marketplace. And I've got some exclusive news here. You might want to write this down, because I've got the bus times and it's very, very easy to sort out. So from Ilkeston to the Stoot, the first one starts at 11:45 a.m. And then it's every hour after that. 11:45, 12:45, 1:45, 2:45 and 3:45. That's going down to the Stoot. So it starts at 11:45 and it's every hour after that. Now, coming back from the Stoot, the first one comes back at 12:15 p.m. And it's every hour after that. So it's 15 minutes past the hour. 1:15, 2:15, 3:15 and 4:15. So that's the way it goes. Going down to the Stoot, 45 minutes past the hour. And coming back from the Stoot, 15 minutes past the hour. Ah, right, so we'll get your head around that. It's going to be good as well. There's a fly past as well. Loads of stuff going off. It's a great day out. Live wrestling, dog show even. Animal experience, live music, and as I did say, some stalls. Oh, I can tell you who's on, music-wise. Lauren Rose is at 12:30. Gymnastics and dance at 1:30. Carl Howard at 2 p.m. Dance and gymnastics again at 3 p.m. And 3:30, Anglers Mates. Going to be a good day. Erriwash Sound's going to be down there as well. Make sure you do join us and them if you can.
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0: Great Sunday morning record, that, in my opinion. They're all artists this morning. Ana Karina is Quincy Jones there, featuring Patty Austin on lead vocals, I think it was, 1981. Right then, I did say and mention some more about the football that's taking place at 1 a.m. tomorrow morning. She'll be doing that very shortly, but a couple of people get in touch telling me the perfect game plan, how to do it, how to get through it. But I did say we'd talk about food of the 1950s and 60s, so I've got a list here, and I think it's quite funny, most of it is anyway. So, food of the 1950s and 60s, here we go. Are you listening? There's about 20 of these, 22. So, the first one, pasta was not eaten in the 1950s and 60s. Pasta was not eaten. Curry was a surname. A takeaway was a mathematical problem. A pizza was something to do with a Leaning Tower. Crisps were plain. Only the choice we had was whether to put salt on or not. Rice was only eaten as a milk pudding. A Big Mac was what we wore when it was raining. Brown bread was something only poor people ate. Oil was used for lubricating. Fat was for cooking. Tea was made in a teapot using tea leaves and never green. Sugar enjoyed a good press in those days and was regarded as being white gold. Cube sugar was regarded as posh. Fish didn't have fingers. Eating raw fish was called poverty, not sushi. None of us ever had heard of yogurt. Healthy food consisted of anything edible. People who didn't peel potatoes were regarded as lazy. Indian restaurants were only found in India. Cooking outside was called camping. Seaweed was not a recognised food. A kebab was not even a word, never mind a food. This is in the 50s and 60s. Prunes were medicinal. Surprisingly, muesli was ready available. It was called cattle feed. I like that one. Water came out of the tap. If someone had suggested bottling it and charging more than petrol for it, they would have become a laughing stock. Totally agree with that. Totally agree with that. And the things we never had on our table in the 50s and 60s, elbows or phones. True, very true. No phones available, of course. As I look back to food of the 1950s and 60s. Have you enjoyed that?
1: We've got loads of great ideas of local stuff to do coming up soon.
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0: Don't know what he says after this bit. Que la bella salsa. My missus knows what to say. She always sings it. That's it. Cuba Calabala Salsa. Not sure she knows the actual words, but it sounds good anyway. That's Cuba the Gibson Brothers, 1978. Can you believe that? Talking about the football. Okay, so where are you watching the football tonight into tomorrow morning? I've just read on the internet somewhere the perfect game plan. Okay, so here it goes. I'll just do a rundown. 4 p.m. This is what you should be doing, according to the internet. So take it or leave it. It's just up to you. 1 a.m. kickoff. We know it's a 1 a.m. kickoff. So 4 p.m. this afternoon, what you shall be doing, what you should be doing for the perfect game plan is a 90-minute nap at 4 p.m. this afternoon. 90-minute nap. 6 p.m., dinner and chill out a little bit. 9 p.m., a power nap until 11 p.m. 11:30, get yourself sorted. Get it says here, get the airbed blown up in the living room, ready to watch the game. I'm not sure about that. I've got a settee, perfectly good. 1 a.m. kickoff. 4 a.m. a power nap until 6:30 a.m. Now, this is also assuming that there's no extra time and there's no penalties, because it'll go on forever, won't it? So, they say 4 a.m. power nap until 6:30 a.m. 6:30 a.m. get ready for work and off you toddle. Should be good. Should be good. Oh, got to say a big shout. Oh, just had a message. Got to say a big shout to Julie Jackson. Oh, in Skiathos, on the beach in Skiathos. All over the world we are, Erewash Sound on a Sunday morning. Julie and Frank with the friends, Bev and Kerry, all the way from Australia. G'day. So, thanks for listening over in Skiathos. Julie and Frank and Bev and Kerry, all the way from Australia. Nice. Right, let's crack on with the music. Can't keep yapping on, can I?
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I do know Julian Skiathos at the moment likes a bit of Stevie Wonder, so that one's for her. With her friends. Bev and Kerry all the way from Australia. Enjoy it, enjoy it. Very Wash Sound. International, we're international. Can you believe it? Well, let's do this, shall we? It's our romantic song lyrics. Going to give you a first line of a romantic song. Can you name the song and the artist? Title of the song and the artist, please. And the song lyric goes as such. Love has truly been good to me. Not even one sad day or minute have I had since you came my way. There's the first line of a romantic song, 1980s again. Love has truly been good to me. Not even one sad day or minute have I had since you came my way. I'm not going to sing it because I sound exactly like the artist. You know, if you believe that, you believe anything. Once again, love has truly been good to me. Not even one sad day or minute have I had since you came my way. Shall be playing the song and giving you the answer before 12 this morning. Oh, it's a good one. Awesome, great songs, some awesome songs on this lazy Sunday morning. Here's another from the 80s again, Alexander O'Neill. What can I say to make you love me?

0: Romantic song lyrics then. Can you name a song from the first line of the lyrics? Gotta say hi to Lisa in Norwich. Attleborough, she got it right. Well done, well done. Love has truly been good to me. Not even one sad day or minute have I had since you came my way. What is the title of the song? I'll let you know before 12 o'clock. What a I love that tune. Alexandra O'Neill, and What Can I Say to Make You Love Me? From his big album, Hearsay, I think it was the album.
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0: What a voice that guy's got. Mick Hucknall. Mick Hucknall. What a song that is. That's a perfect Sunday, lazy Sunday morning song, that, isn't it? Oh, I love that record. Oh, God. I'm overwhelmed by that record. It's superb, isn't it? Just sitting back in. I don't know all the words to that one, by the way. Just a few of them. Just a few of them. Right, let's put this to bed, shall we? Oh, just a bit about the football. Smithy and Sawley says, is it worth staying up? Is it really worth staying up? Starts at 1 a.m, finishes at 3 a.m, if there's extra time, if penalties, could be a 5 a.m. finish before it's finished. I've got to be at work at 7:30. So is it worth it? And he says, yes, of course it's worth it. Then he comes round once every 4 years. I've just got to take it easy on the beer. That's what Smithy says in Sawley. So, yeah, is it going to be worth it? Well, it'll be worth it if England win, I suppose. If they don't win, it's not worth it, is it? Then again, you've watched it. I don't know what even I'm doing tonight, tomorrow morning. Don't know what. I'll be on the radio on Monday afternoon. I'll let you know what I've done, whether I've watched it or not. Right, let's put this to bed. Can you name the song? Romantic song from the first line of the lyrics. Love has truly been good to me. Not even one sad day or minute have I had since you came my way. Lisa in Norwich got it right. So congratulations to her. I'm going to give her a ping, but I can't find my ping. Oh, there we are. Well done, Lisa in Norwich. Well done. Just ping in there. A ping means you've got it right, by the way. We'll do another one of these in the third hour of the show. But if you said Luther Vandross and So Amazing, you got it right. Love has truly been good to me. Not even one sad day or minute have I had since you came my way. And we're going to give it a spin, aren't we? We're going to give it a spin. In about 10 seconds. So I'm just playing for time here because I'm heading towards the news. Let you know how radio works. Let's play it now.
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3: From the Sky News Centre at midday, Robert Jenrick insists Nigel Farage broke no rules following reports the Reform leader accepted help from convicted criminal George Cottrell. The party says it relates to a time before its leader became an MP. America's vice president claims Britain is amazing but says it's been failed by its leadership for a long time. J.D. Vance has blamed the churn of prime ministers in recent years, telling the Sunday Times something is very broken about British politics. Andy Burnham's in line to become the seventh PM in a decade. Labour's deputy leader Lucy Powell says his plan for a number 10 North will benefit everyone.
4: This is about taking power from Whitehall to distribute it around the country. And this will be a very powerful reorganisation of government in order to deliver that lifeblood back into every community and every postcode across the country.
3: A man's been arrested on suspicion of taking pictures up a woman's skirt on a train in York. A woman was told what had happened as she was leaving the service just over 2 weeks ago and confronted a man who was later questioned and bailed. England fans are flooding into Mexico City for tonight's World Cup last 16 tie with the co-host nation. Many have travelled far and spent thousands on flights, tickets and hotels. But morale is high and they're in good voice already.
5: I'm confident. I'm England all the way. It's cost me an absolute fortune. I mean, my mate flew in from Manchester yesterday and we paid an arm and a leg for our tickets, yeah. And after all,
3: you're my The NHS is bringing in more AI to help patients get care faster in England. A new tool in the NHS app will help direct people to the appropriate service. And Shania Twain had a busy Saturday in London. Opening for Harry Styles at Wembley, she then raced to Hyde Park for a surprise appearance with Mumford and Sons. That's the latest. I'm Faye Rowlands.
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7: Hi and welcome back to latest Sunday morning. It's Gary here sitting in for Ian this morning. He's back again soon. Nice to have you along. Wouldn't be the same without you. This morning we're talking about where you're watching the football tonight into tomorrow morning. More and more comments coming in, so I'll tell you a bit more a bit later. Love music, love Erewash. Coming up, Breathe, Hands to Heaven.
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7: Did you go under a bridge then? I think we all went under a bridge together, didn't we? Love music, love Erewash. This is Breathe and Hands to Heaven.

That's Balakay and Love It, I Love It, I Love It on Aerial Sound on a lazy Sunday morning. So if you haven't just tuned in, just got yourself up, getting yourself prepared for tonight's football. Whereabouts are you watching it, eh? I'm going to watch it from home, I think. I'm going to watch it from home because it'll be a lot calmer, won't it, from home. Let's just face it. You'll be able to see what's going off. I know the atmosphere's good in the pub and all that, but it's a late one or an early one, isn't it? Who wants to be... This is my opinion. Right, straight from my heart. Who wants to be in a pub at 1 o'clock in the morning? Not me. Then again, I am of an age where you wouldn't want to be. When you get into my age, you don't want to be in pubs that late. You just don't. You just don't. Or is it just me? No. It can't be just me, can it? Anyway, coming up in this hour of the show, more happenings from around the area. Very much. I'll let you know where and when. Supplementing your lazy Sunday morning with romantic song lyrics. We did it the last couple of hours, so we're going to do it again towards the end of the show. Can you name the romantic song from the first line of the lyric? Also as well, coming up around about 10 minutes time, typical English sayings. Top 10 of typical English sayings. How many do you say? Going to give yourself a point for each one you say. Let's see who can get all 10. I say them all. I must say them all at some point. And I've got a favourite that sticks out. We'll let you know about that in about 10 minutes' time. Oh, the music continues. The music is good on a Sunday morning. Absolutely excellent, this music. Typical, crazy Sunday morning music. Average white bands. Taking you back to 1980. Let's go round again.

0: to say, we shouted Jane in Ilkeston. She's texting, WhatsApped in. She says, Gary, I will not be watching the football tonight. I'm going to clean out the budgie's cage instead. Sounds more interesting to me, she says. Oh. Take it you don't like football then, Jane, but there we go. Not a big football fan myself, but it is the World Cup, and every 4 years I get a little bit excited. Just a little bit, not much. So where are you going to be watching it? Where are you going to be watching it? Ian in Ilkeston just had a message from. He says he's going to watch it on telly, in the garden, in the hot tub. Oh, very nice. Posh. Nice one, Ian. A hot tub in the garden with the telly. And the weather's going to be all right, isn't it? So it'll be fine. It'll be fine. Coming up then, those typical English sayings. Give yourself a point for each one that you say. There is 10. Going to do a rundown of them very soon. Stand by.
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Manson and Gimme the Night, written by the excellent Rod Temperton. Rod Temperton once said, no longer with us, by the way, once said, I'd like to write a song that everybody remembers. Well, he wrote that one, countless others, and he also wrote Thriller by Michael Jackson. I think everybody remembers that one, Rod. Excellent stuff. Right, it's time then. It's time, the top 10 of typical English sayings. Are you ready? Give yourself a ping or a 1 point for every one of these you say. Here we go then. Top 10 English sayings. Coming in at number 10, we have a good one. Have a good one. Number 9, living the dream. Number 8, off your trot. At number 7 this week, it's it is what it is. At number 6 this week, it never rains, but it pours. We've all said it. At number 5, knackered or cream crackered. Do you say that? I say that all the time. I'm knackered, I'm cream crackered. Number 4 this week, Bob's your uncle. And number 3, it's the bee's knees. At number 2 of typical English things to say, absolutely trolled. And number 1, on your bike, mate. And I've got a bonus one for you, a bonus one. And my favourite, wind your neck in. You like that? Wind your neck in. Typical English things to say. How many did you ping off? How many did you get? 10 there. Let me know how many that you say. Everyone's signing on a Sunday morning. Lazy Sunday morning. Nearly ran out of breath then. Lazy Sunday morning. It's Sienna Spiro with Material Lover.

Coming up, then we've got those romantic song lyrics. Supplementing your Sunday with some romantic song lyrics. Can you name the song? I'm the artist, being out in about 10 minutes' time. Hey, what's sound on a Sunday morning, lazy Sunday morning? It's Gary filling in for Ian. Dave in Ilkeston got in touch. He says, guys, love the typical English sayings. I say all 10, he says. I say all 10. But what about Happy as Larry? You missed that one out. Happy as Larry. Yeah, we all use that one. And another one of Dave's favourites. In a bit of a pickle. In a bit of a pickle. Get myself in a bit of a pickle every Monday on the radio, actually. So listen tomorrow and find Gaz in a bit of a pickle, because I always mess it up somewhere. Always do. It's live radio. Where it goes. Right then, got to tell you about the Longyearbyen District Talking newspaper, our friends over there. The group produces a fortnightly audio newspaper. It's packed with news and information, plus the articles from well-known magazines. They record them onto memory sticks that are sent out on a free of charge basis to anyone who's blind or partially sighted within the area. Ilkeston in the north, to Castle Donnington in the south, Burrowash in the west, and Beeston over in the east. A simple memory stick player is given free to every listener. 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Have you got a pen? 07970 914 930. 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Oh, it's going to be a sunny afternoon.

0: a rather cool 23 degrees at the moment. It's going to go up though, isn't it? By the week, Wednesday, Thursday, it'll be in the 30s again, it says, according to my weather app. Whether that's right or not, I don't know. I've got to let you know about this as well. Did you or someone you know work at Stanton? Do you have any stories that you'd like to share? If so, we want to hear from you. Stanton Stories Coffee Morning is going to be on the 28th of July from 10 through till 12 p.m. For more information, contact us at the Kirkallen Community Centre, Kenilworth Drive, 0115 837 1380, Kirkallen Community Centre at outlook.com if you need an email address. Right, coming up, we have our lyric competition. Not a competition, just a good old guess. Romantic song lyrics coming up soon.
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0: 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And it works. Getting very busy at the moment. Okay, music continues with Anastasia right now.

Lady's name's Anastasia. Song's I'm Out of Love. And the year was 2000. Can you believe it? 26 years ago for that record. Right, it's time for romantic song lyrics. Can you name the song from the first line of the lyrics? Let's go for it, shall we? So we're going to give you the answer towards the end of the show. Looking out on the morning rain, I used to feel so uninspired. That's the romantic song lyric. That's the first line. What's the song title? And who sang it? For a little ding, if you get it right. So, looking out on the morning rain, I used to feel so uninspired. What's the song title and who sang it? Give me the answer before 1 o'clock. Stand by. Played some really good tunes this morning. I hope you've enjoyed them. It's Gary sitting in for Ian. Really nice Sunday morning tunes in my mind. This is one of them as well. England Dan and John Ford Coley. Love is the answer.

0: New records from the year 1979 this morning, just by coincidence. That's another one. England down in John Ford Coley, and Love is the Answer. Great Sunday morning record. You've got to admit that. It's going to get warmer. It's going to get warmer. Get the sunscreen out, don't forget. 30 degrees by Wednesday. And continuing into next weekend as well. Right, just a quick recap. Romantic song lyrics. Can you name the song from the first line of the lyrics? Looking out on the morning rain, I used to feel so uninspired. Gonna give you the answer after the next record. Looking out on the morning rain, I used to feel so uninspired. John from Sawley has got in touch. And he's got it wrong. Sorry, John. Sorry. It's a waste of text, mate. Sorry. But anyway, I give you a mention, didn't I? Try again, pal. Try again.
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0: is, of course. Sorry, I rocked back in my chair again, and it almost fell to bits. There we go. Hey! Right, romantic song lyrics. Can you name the song from the first line of the lyrics? Looking out on the morning rain, I used to feel so uninspired. If you said, you make me feel like a natural woman, give yourself a ding. And if you said Aretha Franklin, another ding as well. You got it right. Well done, well done. That's about it from me today, folks. Hope you've enjoyed yourself. I've enjoyed it tremendously sitting in for Ian on this Sunday morning. Thanks to everyone who got in touch. Julie in Skiathos, to name but one. Or to name but two, Lisa in Norwich. Everybody got in touch about the football as well. Enjoy the football tonight. Enjoy the England game. I'm sure you will. Starts at 1 a.m. in the morning. Wherever you're watching it, just be safe, won't you? Be safe. Don't get too... What was the typical English saying? Trolled. Yes, don't get too trolled. Just try and keep it on a level, which is befitting. I'll see you all again tomorrow afternoon. We'll know the result then as well, won't we? Of course, we'll know whether England is still in or they've been knocked out. Let's hope that they do us justice tonight and get through the rounds. Great stuff. Right, we've got Aretha Franklin coming up. You make me feel like a natural born woman. Paul Gadsby's up at 1 p.m. Stand by for Paul. So Paul Gadsby 1, and we have as well the retro show with Mr. Bennett from 3 till 5. Jeff Martin's back from 5 till 7 with Back to the 70s. Gardener Steve is here from 7 till 9 with The Gardening Show, award-winning Steve Walton on... See you soon. You take care. Bye-bye.
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5: From the Sky News Centre at 1, the Lib Dems want Parliament's standards watchdog to investigate claims Nigel Farage failed to declare help from a convicted fraudster. MP Josh Babarinde says the Sunday Times report raises questions about whether the Reform UK leader followed the rules. Mr Farage's spokesman says the claims are baseless and relate to a time when he wasn't even an MP. Trevor Phillips questioned Reform's Treasury spokesman about the story this morning.
6: I was very surprised, to be honest, that Robert Jenrick was so adamant that this is something that nobody should pay attention to. And I suspect that defence is going to ensure that it is a thing that everybody pays attention to it.
5: Sir Tony Blair's think tank is warning Andy Burnham against raising capital gains tax. He's faced calls to bring it in line with income tax if he becomes Prime Minister. It's hoped £10 billion of upgrades to health service technology will help cut waiting times in England. Officials say AI will be rolled out to all NHS app users by April 2028. England fans are flooding into Mexico City for tonight's World Cup last 16 tie with the co-host nation. But the visitors will have to overcome storms and altitude to book a place in the quarterfinals. Meanwhile, England's women's head coach Charlotte Edwards says her players have an inspirational ahead of today's T20 World Cup final with Australia. Edwards was captain when England were crowned champions in this format in 2009, also at Lourdes. And she says they've got a lot right again 17 years later.
7: I think the team have been amazing outside of cricket, and now they've tried to reach out to young boys and girls. I guess it's all come together at the right time. I think we've had a really strong game plan, I think, in place as well, and I think really clear on everyone's roles, and you've seen that.
5: More details are emerging about Taylor Swift's New York City wedding to Travis Kelce. Those who went have told US media the couple wrote their own vows, while Paul McCartney and Stevie Nicks both performed. That's the latest. I'm Faye Rowlands.
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8: Hello there, hope you had a good week and having a lovely weekend. Many, many thanks to Gary for looking after things for Ian on Lazy Sunday. I'm Paul Gadsby, here with you for the next couple of hours.
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Chapel Rowan and the Pink Pony Club. Before that, we got things underway on this Sunday lunchtime with Aztec Camera and Somewhere in My Heart. Coming up next, Sister Sledge singing all about the greatest dancer, which isn't me. But very good afternoon to the team at AHBS Limited on Monday Street in Ilkeston. And the reason why we're mentioning them on this Sunday lunchtime is because they're a member of Erewash Sound Big 100 Club Business Directory that is growing weekly, monthly. 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

brilliant Paul Simon with You Can Call Me Al. Before that, Lady Gaga featuring Colby O'Donis and Just Dance on Erewash Sound. In a few moments, Stardust, Music Sounds Better With You, after I've reminded you of the Lunching Together Summer Fun Day, annual fun day taking place on Saturday the 18th of July at Ilkeston Rugby Club, the Stoot, between midday and 5 o'clock. 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Lunching Together Summer Fun Day, annual fun day taking place on Saturday the 18th of July at Ilkeston Rugby Club, the Stoot, between midday and 5, and tell them that Erewash Sound sent you.

Ibiza anthem back in the day, and probably still is as well. Stardust and Music Sounds Better With You. Good afternoon, just joined us. This is Gathers keeping you company through until 3 o'clock on Erewash Sound, loving music, loving Erewash. Time now for On This Day in Music. We do this feature around about this time every week on Sunday lunchtime, and I'm taking you back to the 5th of July last year. Ozzy Osbourne, the legend that is, played his final live show at Villa Park in Birmingham, billed as Back to the Beginning with the original lineup of Black Sabbath. And Ozzy sat on a black throne on stage and belted this out to 40,000 people watching and enjoying Paranoid, Black Sabbath.

0: On this day in music, remembering Ozzy Osbourne playing his final live show at Villa Park in Birmingham on the 5th of July 2025, billed as Back to the Beginning with the original lineup of Black Sabbath in front of 40,000 fans singing Paranoid while seated on a black throne on stage. All proceeds from the event were donated equally to the Cure Parkinson's Trust, Birmingham Children's Hospital and Acorn Children's Hospice. Ozzy sadly dying 17 days later on the 22nd of July, aged 76. We'll have another On This Day in Musical History next week at the same time.
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0: Excellent, that. Do you like that? Bit of country rock for you. Ella Langley and Choosing Texas. Dire Straits featuring Sting on backing vocals, Money for Nothing. So heading towards the 2 o'clock news with the All Saints Never Ever and Lindisfarne Run for Home on Aerowash Sound.
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5: From the Sky News Centre at 2, Reform's Robert Jenrick is defending his leader over claims he failed to declare support from a convicted criminal. The Sunday Times says George Cottrell helped Nigel Farage with security and social media stuff and alleges it wasn't properly reported. But Reform says it was before Mr Farage became an MP. Pollster Joe Twyman from Delta Poll says it's not yet clear how it will affect public opinion.
6: Those people who have yet to make up their mind, or those people who don't have a particularly strong view either way, they can be affected, not just by this on its own, but by the cumulative effect of the series of revelations that we've seen recently.
5: It's claimed Andy Burnham's plans for a number 10 of the North would mean a major shake-up of government. Deputy Labour leader Lucy Powell says it's about moving power out of Whitehall. A cargo ship's reported coming under attack off the coast of Yemen in the Red Sea. UK Maritime Trade Operation says the vessel sent a distress alert near Hodeida, saying it was being targeted by unknown armed assailants. Thousands of England fans are in Mexico City for tonight's last 16 World Cup clash with the co-host nation. Bad weather is forecast at the Azteca Stadium, where their opponents have a formidable record. Altitude will also be a factor, but these fans are confident of a win.
7: No doubt about it. No doubt in my mind. Can't wait.
8: I saw the bus come in and I cried. I was crying. I feel more English than Mexican.
9: It's going to be hard, but I think we just got to try and keep a clean sheet for the first 20 minutes.
5: Hundreds of thousands of mourners are gathering again in Tehran to say goodbye to Ayatollah Ali Khamenei. The former supreme leader's funeral will continue until Thursday. And Harry Styles has wrapped up his 12-night sold-out run at Wembley Stadium. The former One Direction star's Together Together tour marks the most performances by any artist in a single year at the venue, surpassing Coldplay's 10 dates last summer. That's the latest. I'm Ruth McKee.
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11: Welcome back. Yes, me and you together for the next 58 minutes on this Sunday lunchtime between now and 3 o'clock. Then on the way from the 60s, but we'll get this hour underway with Jacko.
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Classic 60s for you on this Sunday lunchtime here on Erewash Sound with them, a band formed in Belfast and featuring a very young Van Morrison with Here Comes the Night. Before that, Jacko and Man in the Mirror. In a few moments, Ronan Keating, When You Say Nothing At All. But let me just say a very good afternoon to you if you just joined us, and a very good afternoon to the team at The Hub, A Place to Meet Limited on South Street in Ilkeston. 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

0: Michael Bublé, haven't met you yet. In a few moments, the House Martins, Elton John and Thelma Houston all lined up here on Erewash Sound, gathers with you through until 3 o'clock. After me, it's my old mate Mark Bennett with those retro years, fabulous oldies playing for you. Some songs you probably haven't heard for a while. And then following Mark is the 70s man Jeff Martin, reliving some of those golden moments and golden classic and memories from that fabulous decade, the 1970s, between 5 and 7 this afternoon.
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Tommy Houston, Don't Leave Me This Way, Sacrifice by Elton John and the House Martins, Happy Hour. 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That's Leslie Owen on 07890 636 483 for that Open Mix Triples Charity Bowls Day in aid of Blood Cancer UK and the British Heart Foundation at the Stoot Bowls Club on Saturday the 25th of July, with players competing for the Teardrop Trophy, and tell them that Erewash Sound sent you.

Wonderful stuff, Amy Winehouse and Back to Black on Erewash Sound. Time now for our summer sizzler on this Sunday lunchtime. We do this round about this time every week on a Sunday lunchtime with me, Paul Gasby. And today I'm taking you back to the 1960s. And this programme probably sounds as though it's just thrown together. No, it isn't. It's well and truly produced and planned and well thought out. Well, that's my excuse anyway. Young Rascals with our summer sizzler and grooving on a Sunday afternoon. See, that's what I'm saying. It's all thought out.

0: Hope you enjoyed that. Summer Sizzler on this Sunday lunchtime. The Young Rascals taking us back to the summer of love and grooving on a Sunday afternoon. We'll have another one for you round about the same time next week.
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0: Eternal featuring B.B. Winans, I Want to Be the Only One, followed by Alana Miles in the 90s and Black Velvet. And then we took you back to 1977 with 10cc and Good Morning Judge. And if you like your 70s, don't forget to join the 70s man this afternoon between 5 and 7, Jeff Martin.
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0: 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It's Back to the 70s, the show that brings the great songs from the decade that defined a generation.
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2: Yeah, Jeff follows me, old mate Mark Bennett, who's on after the 3 o'clock news with those brilliant retro years. And following Jeff this afternoon, it's Steve, the expert gardener, with you on Erewash Sound. Yeah, Steve Walton, answering those gardening questions. If you have any, then contact Steve between 7 and 9 this evening. And taking you out of your Sunday evening into the early hours of a Monday morning, it's The Late Show with Nick Richardson between 9 and 1 o'clock tomorrow morning. So thank you very much indeed for the pleasure of your company. Whatever you got planned for the rest of your Sunday afternoon, have a good one, won't you? And have a lovely week as well. We'll do it all over again next Sunday between 1 and 3. I'll leave you with Howard Jones and What Is Love. You keep smiling now, won't you?

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4: From the Sky News Centre at 3, Robert Jenrick says Nigel Farage hasn't broken any rules after reports he failed to declare benefits from a convicted criminal. The Sunday Times is reporting George Cottrell helped the Reform UK leader with security and social media staff, but the party says it was before Mr Farage became an MP. Josh Clancy is the associate editor of the paper. He explains why they felt it was an important story to cover.
5: The concern is that people will go into politics and we want to know where their interests are, where their money's coming from, you know, and in the year before you go into parliament, that's particularly important because we don't want our senior politicians to be under undue influence or secret influence.
4: A man and a woman are in custody after a 22-year-old was stabbed to death in West London. Haroon Hassan died in Hounslow in the early hours of last Tuesday. More sport in a moment, but first, thousands of England fans are in Mexico City for tonight's last 16 World Cup clash with the co-host nation. Bad weather is forecast at the Azteca Stadium, where their opponents have a formidable record. Meanwhile, here, a heatwave could be declared in parts of southeast England tomorrow, with temperatures forecast to hit 31 degrees Celsius. A week-long warning came into force yesterday. And in sport, it's World Cup final day at Lord's. England's women cricketers take on Australia for the T20 crown, something the home nation have only won once before. Former England men's captain Nasser Hussain says the Aussies will be hard to beat.
6: It's set up nicely, two unbeaten sides, both of whom have just sort of coasted through the group stages and coasted through semi-finals. History tells you that Australia are favourites. They've won their last six finals against England, but this England side is much improved.
4: And a runaway bull has charged at cricket players during a match in a village near Newcastle. The game in Burnham Field was abandoned. That's the latest. I'm Ruth McKee.
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0: Just gone 3 o'clock right now for the show, Sunday, 5th July 2026. Yes, July has arrived. What's happened? Back over so to the news team for the Outburst of News. They're back again at 4. And thank you, as ever, to Paul Gasby for the excellent Sunday lunch. He's away, as ever, as well, doing the pots right now. And he'll serve Sunday lunch again on this air wireless next Sunday with effect from 1. Welcome along then to this week's edition of your Sunday Institution on set of this here wireless hour wash sound. This is a retro show. Mr. B here presiding over proceedings through until 5. Let's welcome back right now to just through the year of 1971 and this very day where the UK hit parade was concerned, from which we have to play for you soon Three Dog Night. Greyhound there on momentarily, but at this time we should begin our look at the UK charts on this day in 71 with the song that was the number 15 position. A very good afternoon to you.
1: This is 157th Street, 145th will be next, the anchor of the closing doors.

0: Love music, love Erewash. We are Erewash Sound. Retro Show Hour 1 underway right now with Mr. B. Looking at his very day, 1971. From the UK Hip Praise perspective at 27, just there, Three Dog Night and Joy to the World. Before that at 9, it was Greyhound and Black and White.
1: I haven't heard it for ages!
0: And we start off the song at 15, 1-5, yes, Dawn and Knock Three Times. 1971 began on a Friday, MCMLXXI in Roman numerals. And the Apollo program was in full swing as Apollo 14 lifted off on the third successful lunar landing mission on January the 31st. The day after, the broadcast receiver license was abolished for the wireless. No longer needed a license to listen to the wireless. I think it was sort of roped in through the back door into the telebox license. 4th of February of 1971, Rolls-Royce went bankrupt and were nationalised, having been crippled by the cost of developing the advanced RB211 jet engine. Later variants of that, I shall have you know, are still flying around as we speak. It was the colour strike on the telebox also in February. It's ended after 3 months of industrial action by ITV staff who had refused to work with colour television equipment after a dispute over pay. All programmes then were in black and white as a result of this, just like they were in previous years. Also in February, yes, all kicking off in February of 71 it was. 15th, it was Decimalisation Day. Wasn't pounds, shillings and pence anymore, but pounds and new pence, and prices being displayed one beside the other. By way of comparison, and there's still people up in arms about it all now, they've been swindled and things like that. October the 1st of 1971 saw the opening of Walt Disney World in the Orlando, Florida area of the Erewash Valley.
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0: And locally, Orchard's Lace Factory on Main Street in Long Eaton was destroyed by fire. On the telebox for the first time in 1971, we had Mr. Ben, Crystal Tips and Alistair, the two Ronnies, Parkinson, the Generation Game and the O'Need in line. Back to the UK Hit Parade then, and on this day in 1971, at the top of the charts, at number one, it was this.

0: Middle of the row there, Chirpy Chirpy Cheep Cheep on this day in 1971. That was at the top of the UK charts and the number one position. Hello, good afternoon to Michael, listening in the usual avid fashion at this particular time, as is Ian M. He has us on in the Black Country area of the Aroche Valley. Alistair Cowan, he's in Bonnybridge, that's the UFO capital of the world. Mike Jones and everybody in Castleless Donington, including, never forgetting, the Excitable Hound, all listening at this particular time. As is the upper management of the Alex Public House in the Derby area of the Aroche Valley, where, amongst all the usual suspects, there's a veritable raft, I'll get the word out, a veritable raft of random patrons who are along for the ride.
1: Other public houses are available.
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0: Apart from the fact that because it's the wireless and for no other reason whatsoever, there are terms and conditions insofar as we won't pay the lecky bill, or for data usage if you're using the Natty Aerowash Sound app on your phone or your tablet or even smart speakers, say to those ever so nicely, play Aerowash Sound, on comes the wireless. On the subject of conventional wirelesses, of the sort we had in the olden days, you just put batteries in and switch them on, but suitably tuned to 103.5 or 96.8 on the FM dial, and then, with the tuning knobs superglued, other adhesives are available in situ. Please ask a grown-up for help if in doubt of any of this. We can't really fund any bits and bats for those either. And other than that, it's pretty much free of charge. And today, Huey Lewis is 76 years young.

0: Play one, get one free for this hour of the Retro Show featuring Huey Lewis and the News, from whom Huey Lewis is 76 years young today. That's The Power of Love just there, and before that also from Huey Lewis and the News, we had Hip to be Square. Keep it right here then, there's no travel restrictions here on the Retro Show as we travel in a virtual sense. So you don't need documents or anything like that because it's all virtual. In which case then we're off to the Belgium area of the Roche Valley momentarily for a song from there.
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1: I haven't heard it for ages.
0: Have we? We have certainly got one lined up momentarily for you, not her phrases, from Joshua Caddison. First of all, though, here's Joan Armour Trading and Drop the Pilot.

Joshua Caddison there. Sounds very Elton Johnish, doesn't it? That one does. And Jesse, before which it was Joan Armour Trading and Drop the Pilot. In the next hour of this here programme, we're going to be looking at the year of 1982. We'll have four songs from that year, a bit of a reminisce about events of the year, that and much, much more. Spandau Ballet will be Play One, Get One Free as well, because one of the band, as was anyway, has his birthday tomorrow. As we say, that and much more to come in the next hour.

Orchestral Manoeuvres in the Dark there, or OMD for short if you prefer, and Enola Gay here on the Retro Show on Aurora Sound. Just turned 10 minutes to four right now for your Sunday afternoon.

As soon as we had Joshua Caddison on, who sounds awfully like Elton John, well, there's Elton John himself, just there, and Made in England. Almost time for the news. We'll head off to that particular point in proceedings now with this one from Blondie, Call Me, on the Retro Show on Arrowwash Sound.

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6: From the Sky News Centre at 4, Reform UK's Robert Jenrick says there's nothing wrong with Nigel Farage receiving gifts from a man convicted of fraud. According to the Sunday Times, George Cottrell gave the party's leader support and use of a rented property before he was elected. Lib Dem MP Max Wilkinson was elected on the same day. He says he had to learn the rules of Parliament at the time.
7: One of those elements was sitting down with the people from the Standards Office, and they were very clear that if we'd received gifts or donations or hospitality amounting to more than £300 in the year before we were elected, then we should take a pretty expansive view of what we would be declaring.
6: A man and a woman, both aged 21, have been arrested on suspicion of murder after a man was stabbed to death in West London. 22-year-old Haroon Hassan died in Hounslow last Tuesday. It's claimed Andy Burnham's plans for number 10 of the North will result in a powerful reorganisation of government. Deputy Labour leader Lucy Powell also insists it's about taking power from Whitehall. England are being warned they will struggle tonight playing at altitude in Mexico City. The last 16 World Cup game is at the Azteca Stadium, more than 7,000 feet above sea level. And Novak Djokovic is in action at Wimbledon as he searches for a 25th Grand Slam at the age of 39. Let's go live to Lewis Mason on centre court.
8: Yes, and he's in control against qualifier Roman Safiulin with a two-set lead. But Djokovic hasn't been too happy with his performance and got himself in trouble with a warning from the umpire for his choice of language. Women's fourth seed Jessica Pegula is through, while 2024 champion Barbora Krejcikova has levelled things at one set all against Karolina Muchova.
6: And Harry Styles has wrapped up his 12-night run at Wembley Stadium. It's the most performances by any artist in a single year at the venue, surpassing Coldplay's 10 dates last summer. That's the latest. I'm Ruth McKee.
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0: Love music, love Erewash. We are Erewash Sound, Retro Show's second hour in progress at this time with Mr. B. And we'll look at this very day, 1982, where the UK hit parade was concerned. At 24 just there, Bow Wow Wow and I Want Candy.
1: I haven't heard it for ages!
0: Before that at 2, Steve Miller Band and Abracadabra. And we start off with Asia, Heat of the Moment. They were at 52 with that one. 1982 itself began on a Friday, MCMLXXXII in Roman numerals. And 1st of January saw the launch of three regional telebox stations, Central, TV South and TV Southwest, which meant ATV went around these parts. January 7th, the Commodore 64 8-bit home computer was ever so advanced, you know, was launched by Commodore International in Las Vegas, that area of the Arash Valley. Released to us all in August of that year. Apparently becoming the all-time best-selling single personal computer model. In January, unemployment in the UK was recorded at over 3 million for the first time since just the other decade of the 1930s. 12th of February saw the opening of the first Next clothing store, a rebranding of the merged Joseph Hepworth and Kendall chains, no less.
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0: 1st of July of 1982... Teeth in Mr. Bennett, Sawley and its surrounding fields were designated a conservation area. Sadly leaving us during the course of the year, the actor Harry H. Corbett, Arthur Lowe, Captain Mandarin, probably best known for in Dad's Army, Arthur Askey and also Marty Feldman. On the telebox for the first time, though, we had Odd One Out, Wogan, The Late Late Breakfast Show, Saturday Superstore, Hello Hello, Time Watch, Boys from the Black Stuff, and Frightening the Old Ones Were the Young Ones. Meanwhile, back to the UK hit parade, and on this day in 1982, and it's a bit of a forgotten number one, I think, this one, if the truth be known. But anyway, this was at the top of the charts.

0: Captain Sensible there, and Happy Talk on this day in 1982. That was at the number one position in the UK hit parade. Yes, that's Captain Sensible of The Damned fame. I think that they're touring on and off at the moment, actually, The Damned are, but there we go.
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0: Apart from the fact that because it's a wireless and for no other reason whatsoever, there are terms and conditions insofar as we won't pay the lecky bill, or for data usage if you're using the Natty Erewash Sound app on your phone or your tablet or even smart speakers. Say to those ever so nicely, play Erewash Sound, on comes the wireless. On the subject of conventional wirelesses, of the sort we had in the olden days, just put batteries in and switch them on, but suitably tuned to 103.5 or 96.8 on the FM dial, and then, with the tuning knobs superglued, other adhesives are available in situ. Please ask a grown-up for help if in doubt with any of this. We can't really fund any bits and bats for those either. And other than that, it's pretty much free of charge. And tomorrow, John Keeble, who drummed for Spandau Ballet before it all got difficult and they split up, then reformed, it got even more difficult. But anyway, he is 67 years young tomorrow.

on the Retro Show. We wouldn't dream of making you sit through this. To get to plenty of this,

0: Play one, get one free for this hour of the Retro Show featuring Spandau Ballet, from whom drummer John Keeble. He will be 67 tomorrow. Another 80s band that used proper drums as well for Spandau Ballet. Muscle Bound just there from them. And before that, we had to cut a long story short. Keep it right here then. There's no travel restrictions here on the Retro Show, as we travel in a virtual sense, in which case then we are off virtually to the Netherlands momentarily to hear a song from there.
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this hour, Virtual Wireless Holiday, we just virtually visited the Netherlands area of Eroshvag to hear from Moivark, and an unpronounceable title. I won't even try to pronounce it. Teeth fall out at the best of times on the wireless, let alone try to pronounce that one. Here's one now for you then, from the Sisters of Mercy. It's almost 5:25 on your wireless, Dominion.

That's the Sisters of Mercy there on the Retro Show on Eros Sound with Dominion. Now leads into this week's tune that might, possibly, maybe, definitely not too sure, Make Everything Do This.

0: as well. Yeah.
1: That's Billy Connolly there in the rather excellent Supergran here on the Retro Show on Arrow Sound. That's been this week's tune that might have, possibly, maybe, I don't think it definitely made everything do this.

I have Foreigner here on the Retro Show on Irish Sound, and Say You Will. After the news at 5, Mr. Jeff Martin is on with Back to the 70s. 2 hours of nothing but the 70s, chat about the decade and well, some terrific songs from it as well. Between 5 and 7, that is, with Jeff. Back to the 70s after said news at 5. Meanwhile, in the meantime, should I say, here's this week's James Time.

That's Roxette there with the great vocals from the late and great Marie Fredriksson, and Almost Unreal. And that pretty much rounds off proceedings on the Retro Show for this week. Thanks so much for your company over the last couple of hours. Hope you enjoy the tunes and the general carrying on. Same time, same place it is next week then. Well, join me tomorrow if you wish for Alternative 80s between 7 and 9 and or Tuesday for the Rock Show again between 7 and 9. Off to the news we go now though with Soul Asylum and Misery. Mr. Jeff Martin's on after the news with Back to the 70s. Thanks for listening. Take care. Ta-ta for now.

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4: From the Sky News Centre at 5, Nigel Farage's party is denying he broke parliamentary rules by failing to declare help from a friend. George Cottrell spent time in a US jail for wire fraud, and the Sunday Times reports he helped the Reform UK leader with security and social media staff. But the party insists any support relates to before Mr Farage became an MP and says there was nothing to declare. Robert Jenrick is its Treasury spokesman.
5: He's an old friend of Nigel's, and he supported him in the past before Nigel was even a member of parliament. He has no formal role within Reform.
4: More sport in a moment, but first, Mexico fans have been trying to disrupt England's sleep ahead of the World Cup game tonight by setting off fireworks outside the team hotel. It's the latest issue the Three Lions have had to deal with ahead of the last 16 tie in Mexico City. It's claimed Andy Burnham's plans for number 10 North would mean a major shake-up of government. Deputy Labour leader Lucy Powell says it's about moving power out of Whitehall. Wiltshire Police has referred itself to the watchdog following previous involvement with a murder suspect. A man's being questioned over a fatal car crash near Royal Wootton Bassett on Tuesday. At Wimbledon, Novak Djokovic has been in action as he searches for a 25th Grand Slam at the age of 39. Let's go live to Lewis Mason, who's on centre court.
6: Yes, he's been frustrated this afternoon, but Djokovic is closing in on the quarterfinals, 2-1 up against Roman Safiulin. In the women's draw for the 9th Wimbledon in a row, a new name will be added to the trophy. 2024 champ Barbora Krejcikova, who was the only previous winner remaining, lost to Karolina Mikova.
4: And Ferrari Charles Leclerc has won the British Grand Prix. George Russell was second and Lewis Hamilton was third. That's the latest. I'm Ruth McKee.
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Everybody dance, that's Chic, kicking off back to the 70s for another week, another Sunday evening, and we're together again as we travel in the pass lane to those wonderful decades of the 1970s. And my name's Jeff, and it's good to have you along, it really is, as it always is. And last week on It's the 70s thing, we were speaking about caravans, and there's lots of comments still coming in. Keep them coming in. You can still comment on any of the 70s thing. In fact, we'll have a bit of a wrap-up next week, I think, of the things we've done recently. Justin Roberts, just for example, has said he was used to go to Willow Farm in Mablethorpe. Not one that I know. Maybe you know it. But Anne also got in touch, and she said, yeah, it was Golden Sands for us as well, and loved the pool. Yeah, so did I. It was absolutely great. Outdoor, of course. But hey, we were in the 70s. Nobody cared. 1974 with Alvin.

Alvin Stardust, who came from just down the road, or up the road, is it, in Mansfield, and because he was originally Shane Fenton and the Fentones, and then he got himself a brand new image with the glove and the leather, and came back again in the 70s, and that's the one that brought him back into the public eye, and went on to have a string of hits and perform pretty much right up until he sadly passed away. And I saw him a couple of times live at Butlin's Weekenders, and wow, he was great fun. I don't know whether we were pleased or not when he did literally bring a bottle of champagne on stage and open it and then squirted us. It was like being at the Formula One. Mind you, I've never been to the Formula One, so why would I know? Right, let's have our B-side, A-side feature. We call it our Deb feature because Deb came up with the idea. So the idea is simple. We play a B-side of a big hit song, and your mission is to see if you can work out who the artist is and what the title of the A-side is. So this week it's on the Polydor label. It's a song called Kill 'Em at the Hot Club Tonight. And the A-side was a big number one in 1973. And I think this week, I think I've been really quite nasty, because the A-side, you'll be great if you can detect the band, and it is a band from the A-side, from the B-side, I beg your pardon. I think it's worth more than 2 points, because it's nothing like the A-side. Anyway, this is it. See what you think.

That's the title, and it's great doing this B-side, A-side feature, because sometimes the B-sides, you can just tell who it is, a bit like the Neil Diamond one we did a few weeks back, and you can spot the artist immediately, because they have that particular style. Now, this band have a particular style, and it's nothing like that, I can tell you. On the Polydor label, Kill 'Em at the Hot Club Tonight, 1973, it was a big, big number one, the A-side was. I bet that's got you thinking. Clifford T. Ward now. This is lovely. This is Gay.

Very underrated singer-songwriter. Did some great albums. Got lots of airplay, really, on the radio, but people never ran out and bought his music in great quantities, apart from that one, which was a massive hit for him. Lovely is too. It's Back to the 70s. My name's Jeff, and in the show, we're doing our B-side, A-side feature, which, yeah, I think he's a cracker this week, and it's called Kill 'Em at the Hot Club Tonight on Polydor. We'll give you another preview of that a bit later before we play it at the top of the hour. What else have we got? Well, of course, we've got our 70s thing in there this week, so we'll be announcing that very shortly, and of course, if you're on the Facebook page, you'll already know what it is. You can join the Facebook page. It's Back to the 70s. It's the one with a very bright header. Check it out on your Facebook and join in the fun there. We've also got a non-stop top three for you in the second hour of the show. Top three from a 70s chart. And we'll give you some clues, see if you can guess the year. And we'll have a couple from our A to Z of the 70s as well. All to come, as well as playing some fabulous, fabulous music. Like this one, George McRae.

0: what a voice. Gosh, I wish I could get that high. I'd have to have some seriously tight trousers on. But there we are. It got to number four for him in 1975. I love the song. On the J-Boy label, that one. That is called It's Been So Long Since I've Seen You. Now, all our B-side, A-sides are obviously off the original vinyl. So they're not recorded. They're played direct off the original vinyl. And I think that makes it authentic. And I like to play original vinyl on the show. And here's another one. This is one from Susie Quattro.
1: And now, back to the Gramophone record.

Mickey Mouse Rack label, of course. That's the original vinyl of Susie Quattro and Too Big from the June of 1974. Took her to number 14 in the countdown. Now, if you want a gorgeous song, if you are you in the mood for a gorgeous song, you are. Oh, that's good. Well, that's what we do on a Sunday evening. We have the odd gorgeous song. This is gorgeous.

0: Crying, laughing, loving. Gosh, I can't even get the name of the song. Crying, laughing, loving and lying. And that is the wonderful sound of Lavi Sifri. What a gorgeous song it was for a Sunday evening, wasn't it? For any evening, actually. Lovely stuff indeed. This is Back to the 70s. My name's Jeff. And on the way, we're going to introduce you to this week's It's a 70s thing. And we've also...
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0: Maxine Nightingale, and right back to where we started from. It's back to the 70s. My name's Jeff, and you're listening to Errol Sound on a Sunday evening, and I hope you're having a great time, as I am. Say, that was Maxine Nightingale. Now, we're up in this little segment of the show, we're going to have our...
1: It's a 70s thing.
0: Yeah, and I think it's safe to say that probably our caravan of the 70s, caravan holiday of the 70s last week, probably got our biggest response. And thank you so much, everyone who got in touch with the show or on the Facebook page or whatever. You can still continue to comment, get some good comments come in. We'll also share them as well. And it's amazing how many of you said you had your holidays along that wonderful East Coast, Chapel St. Leonard's, Ingle Mills, Skeggy, Mablethorpe. A couple said they were up in South Normanton and Cleethorpes, and a few further afield, but that was where most of you come from. And those caravan holidays were absolutely magic. Well, this week's...
1: it's a 70s thing.
0: Yeah, it's back to classic cars. If you're on the Facebook page, you'll already know what it is. It's back to classic cars. And it is the iconic... I'll tell you after this.

It's wonderful as well, isn't it? That's Carole King, It's Too Late. And thank you for your message, by the way, Paul, who Paul said, how about a classic 70s album on the show, Jeff? Well, it's certainly something I'd consider, but, you know, with a couple of hours, we might not be able to do it justice. But thank you for your suggestion. And if I did, I have to say that'd be one of the first, Carole King Tapestry, because it was a wonderful, wonderful album. Now we're doing a B-side, A-side thing, as we always do. So I'm going to play you a snatch of a B-side, and your mission, if you choose to accept it, is to see if you can work out what the group is, and I think it's difficult this week, and what you think the A-side is. Now, it's on the Polydor label. It's at number... the A side was number one in 1973, and the B side is called Kill 'Em at the Hot Club Tonight. It goes like this.

0: rather like it, to be honest. I think we're playing some great B-sides. I don't know whether you agree. That's really grown on me, that song, as I've been playing it as a B-side. And the A-side is, you'll have to find out. We'll play it at the end of the show. It's on the Polydor label, Kill 'Em, at the Hot Club tonight. Number one in 1973, the A-side. So how are you doing with that? Well, we'll say we'll bring you the A-side before we go into our news break.
1: It's a 70s thing.
0: Yeah, it's a 70s thing. This week is the iconic Ford Capri. Yes, the fastback coupe produced by Ford. It was in production from 1968 to 1986, and it was designed by Philip T. Clark as the European equivalent to the popular American Ford Mustang. The Capri brought stylish affordability, sports car feel to everyday drivers, and became a major cultural icon of the 1970s. So we were chatting about the Ford Capri. Let us have your memories of this iconic car, and you know, we'll say hello to you, and of course share them with everyone else. Now, this day in 1976, a song hit the top spot, and it's one of those novelty songs that appear now and again and then disappear just as quickly. Do you remember this? J.J. Barry, No Charge, got to number one on this day in 1976.
2: Now our little boy came up to his mama in the kitchen this evening while she was fixing supper. And he handed her a piece of paper he'd been writing on. And after wiping her hands on her apron, she read it. And this is what it said. For mowing the lawn, $5. For making my own bed this week, $1. Going to the store, 50 cents. And playing with little brother while you went shopping, 25 cents. Taking out the trash, $1. And getting a good report card, $5. And for raking the yard, $2. Total owed, $14.75. Well, as Mum looked at him standing there expectantly, and I could see the memories flashing through her mind. And so she picked up the pen and turning the paper over, this is what she wrote. For the 9 months I carried you,

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And he looked up at her standing there and said, "Mama, I sure do love you." And then he took the pen and in great big letters, he wrote, "Paid in full." And Lord knows when

0: Yes, JJ Barry hitting the top spot today in 76. 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Oh, it got me right there. And that, of course, is no charge.
1: It's a 70s thing.
0: No charge for the 70s thing either, but we're talking about the Ford Capri. Of course, it was synonymous with the British film and TV throughout the 70s. The legendary vehicle choice of detectives Bodie and Doyle, of course, in the hit TV show The Professionals. They had 3.0S models, and they were sold together famously a few years ago for £48,000. Can you believe it? I believe, maybe you can correct me, that the production company originally approached British Leyland for cars, and they wouldn't give them the cars, so they went to Ford, and the rest, they say, is history. And of course, do you remember that scene in Brannigan where the Capri jumped across Tower Bridge during a high speed chase in 1975? So there we are, your memories. It's an iconic car this week.
1: It's a 70s thing.
0: This is 1972. 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

Hey, that's The Who and Join Together with a Band. What a good song. 1972, we're looking at the Pod Capri now. It's a 70s thing. Yes, I say it was the Europe's answer to the Mustang. And it was a sporty car for the masses. It was based on the British Ford called Tina Mechanics and featured a long hood. Do you remember that? And short decking styling. It's Gilbert O'Sullivan, Erewash Sound, Sunday night, back to the 70s with Jim.

What a poet. I'm so big fan of his songwriting, Gilbert O'Sullivan, and No Matter What. Okay, now then, how you been doing with the B-side, A-side? It was on the Pollard label, and we played to the B-side, Kill 'Em at the Hot Club Tonight. Good song, that's really growing on me. The A-side was a number one in 1973. So, 1 point if you got Slade, and you got 3 points if you got Squeeze Me, Please Me.

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6: From the Sky News Centre at 6. Robert Jenrick says Nigel Farage hasn't broken any rules after reports he failed to declare benefits from a convicted criminal. The Sunday Times is reporting George Cottrell helped the Reform UK leader with security and social media staff, but the party says it was before Mr Farage became an MP. Josh Glancy is the associate editor of the paper.
7: The concern is that people will go into politics and we want to know where their interests are, where their money's coming from. You know, and in the year before you go into Parliament, that's particularly important because we don't want our senior politicians to be under undue influence or secret influence.
6: Thousands of England fans are in Mexico City for the last 16 World Cup clash with the co-host nation. Forecasters are predicting a 60% chance of thunderstorms at kickoff, which may delay the match. A man and a woman, both aged 21, have been arrested on suspicion of murder after a man was stabbed to death in West London. 22-year-old Haroon Hassan died in Hounslow last Tuesday. It's hoped £10 billion of upgrades to health service technology will help cut waiting times in England. Officials say AI will be rolled out to all NHS app users by April 2028. Hundreds of thousands of mourners are gathering again in Tehran to say goodbye to Ayatollah Ali Khamenei. The former Supreme Leader's funeral will continue until Thursday when he'll be buried. One of the big favourites to win the men's tournament at Wimbledon has progressed, Lewis Mason reports.
8: Novak Djokovic has put his frustrations aside to reach the quarterfinals at Wimbledon with a four-set win against qualifier Roman Safiulin. Agitated throughout, the seven-time winner was warned about his language during the match by the umpire, but he prevailed, a little less vintage than earlier in the week, but job done, and the hope of winning a record 25th Grand Slam remains.
6: And Ferrari's Charles Leclerc has won the British Grand Prix. George Russell was second and Lewis Hamilton third. That's the latest. I'm Ruth McKee.
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It was written by Cat Stevens, and that's Jimmy Cliff. Took it to number 8 in 1970. It's called Wild World. A good version it is as well. It's back to the 70s. My name's Jeff. Welcome back into the show. Another hour, well, just under now, I guess, together. And, of course, the World Cup is on at the moment, and England have got a big game up and coming. But do you remember in 1970, they were World Cup holders? Yes, having won it in 1966. And it just so happens that they went out in the finals, the semi-final, didn't they? They went out in 1970, and the final was in Mexico. And we were all cheering them on with this song.

0: Yes, it's ironic, isn't it? England playing Mexico in the 1970 World Cup was indeed held in Mexico. And we were all hoping for the best, but it wasn't to be in that particular game against the older adversaries, Germany. Peter Bonetti, I remember, used to call him the cat. He played in goal, didn't he? And I think Gordon Banks may have been injured. You see, I'm wandering off to talking about... he was ill, evidently. Yeah, Gordon Banks was ill, and Peter Bonetti played in goal. England led 2-0 by Alan Mullery and Martin Peters, but in the 70th minute, Frank Spreckenbauer pulled one goal back for West Germany. And then after that... Germany equalised in the 81st minute and then went on to win the game 3-2. All our hearts were broken. Right, A to Z of the 70s time for you right now. We're going to be playing you two number threes. Number three in 1972 for Gil O'Sullivan, Alone Again Naturally. And number three in 1973 for Mungo Jerry and All Right, All Right, All Right, All Right.
1: Jeff Martin's A to Z of the 70s.

0: Mungo Jerry. Alright, alright, alright. It's back to the 70s. My name's Jeff. It's Erewash Sad. And before that, lovely, lovely song, if not a little sad, from Gilbert O'Sullivan, Alone Again Naturally. Both those songs featured in our A to Z of the 70s. They both made number three, Gilbert in 72 and Mungo in 1973. We'll have a couple more from the A to Z of the 70s as well before we go on the show this evening.
1: It's a 70s thing.
0: And yes, it's a 70s thing this evening, talking about the Ford Capri, the iconic fastback coupe. It was Ford's European answer to the Mustang. Did you have one? Did you know somebody that had one? Do you remember what the marketing slogan was? The car you always promised yourself. And it was successful as well, because in the lifespan of the Capri, it sold 1.9 million cars. And my little story, I remembered my mate Dave bought himself a JPS special. John Player special, as it was, and then it was just black with all the gold livery on. It looked fantastic, to be fair. He bought one of those and sadly had it stolen. Yeah, had it nicked. I think it was from outside the Blue Peter in Alwiston, if my memory is serving me correctly. Yeah, he got it pinched, and I don't think he ever saw it again, which was a real shame. But of course, that was the thing, wasn't it, with cars back then? So easy, you know. It's a lot of cars you could get into them with a screwdriver, and they'd do something with the wires and get them started, and you're off. Not as I ever did it, of course. Only what I've seen on films.

I love that song, I really do. Ashton Gordon and Dyke, Resurrection Shuffle. Dude, I hope you were doing it. I think my vinyl copy is quite rare, though, because it is the actual song, but it only says Tony Ashton on the label. Very strange. Now, if you didn't like the Resurrection Shuffle, how about the Lido Shuffle? Boss Skaggs. I don't watch sound back to the 70s.

Boss Skaggs, 1377. Now, that's one of my misheard lyric songs that I always think he said Lido on his way to Horning Glow, which, of course, if you don't know Horning Glow, it's a little place near Burton-on-Trent, I believe. Yeah, I always hear that in that song, which, of course, it's absolutely nothing to do with that at all. It's back to the 70s. It's a Sunday evening, and I hope your Sunday is going well. And, you know, what's happening tomorrow? Are you staying up late? Are you not going into work? Well, I don't want to know. Don't want to know. You know, that's your own thing. Let's play another song, summary song for you right now. Do you remember this from Bobby Goldsboro?

0: Bobby Goldsborough, and he seemed to do some good summery songs. That's Hello Summertime. And me being as sad as I am, do you remember Tony Blackburn on Radio 1? Bobby Goldsborough resung that for him as a jingle. Yeah, so something like, Summertime, Tony Blackburn has fun. Summertime on Radio 1, it's a time for two. Tony and you on Radio 1. Do you remember that? No? Okay, it's just me then. This is Back to the 70s, though. You're listening to Erewhon Sound, and we're back in that 70s decade. We've got lots more good tunes to play you before we hand over to Gordon Steve at 7 o'clock. And we're also...
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8: We'll be right back.

That's ABBA, number 5. It was in 1978, and the Summer Night City. You're listening to Back to the 70s. My name's Jeff, and we do it each Sunday evening between 5 and 7 p.m. Now, we're talking about doing every Sunday evening. We will be back next Sunday, but be slightly different of a show, because, I'm going to be in the Isle of Wight for a few days, which I'm looking forward to. So it'll be sort of racing in last minute to get the show done. So we may not have the usual features, but we will still be playing a lot of great 70s music. So we can still have a chat and we can talk about some of the 70s things we've been talking about. So don't worry, we'll still be here. But it might just not be quite the same format next week. I do hope you'll indulge me with that one. Here's the Bee Gees. This is nice, isn't it? Too Much Heaven.

0: I've got to go and get that tomorrow. So in my lunch hour, when I was working for Wigfalls in Derby, I was out over to the market hall quickly and said, have you got the Bee Gees new record? And they hadn't got it, Richard Records, but he said should be in today. So I was in there again the next day, and it was in, and I got my copy of that. All the publishing rights were donated to UNICEF, so really glad that it got to number three in the countdown back in 1978, that one. So A to Z of the 70s then, Dear Data, and also Spack Zarathustra, which was the theme, wasn't it, to the movie at the time, 2001 A Space Odyssey. I didn't see it, never fancied it. Did you see it? Was it good? Well, hope you enjoyed it. And then we're going to follow that with Heatwave, number 9 in 1978, with Always and Forever.
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0: and Forever. That's the sound of Heatwave here on Back to the 70s, part of our A to Z of the 70s, and before that, Nia Tarto, and also Spak Zarathustra, theme tune to film, 2001 Space Odyssey. It's amazing, when we were thinking about that film in the 70s, about 2001, it seemed like, oh gosh, I wonder what the world will be like in 2001, and gosh, look at it, 25 years ago. It's mad.
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0: And back we go to 1975 for you right now. This is the original vinyl, played off the turntable. One of my favourite songs of 1975.

played off the original vinyl the way it should be. That's 10cc, Art for Art's Sake. Great band, 10cc, and the song written by Graham Gouldman, who had a father that used to say to him all the time, evidently, art for art's sake, money for God's sake, okay? And that's the idea for the song came up. Hey, thanks for your company today on Back to the 70s. Another 2 hours together has just rushed by. Really enjoy getting together and listening to these great 70s songs each and every Sunday with you. And I do hope we can get together the same time next week when we do it all again. Slightly different show, but there'll still be lots of great 70s music in it. Thanks for your company. Do keep sending in your ideas and memories about our 70s things, including this week's, which of course we spoke about, the Ford Capri. Have a great week then. I'll see you next week. I'll leave you with this one from Hot Chocolate.

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3: From the Sky News Centre at 7. Mexican fans have been doing their best to unsettle England's World Cup preparations by creating a din outside the team hotel. Joe Rawson is in Mexico City.
4: The Mexican fans tried to disrupt England's preparations ahead of the match tonight by setting off fireworks and blaring music outside of the team hotel overnight. The supporters gathered around 2 a.m, although they were kept around 200 metres away by a heavy police presence. Thomas Tuchel dismissed concerns about the disturbance, insisting the 6 p.m. local time kickoff gives his players plenty of time to rest.
3: Reform UK's Robert Jenrick says there's nothing wrong with Nigel Farage receiving gifts from a man convicted of fraud. According to the Sunday Times, George Cottrell gave the party's leader support and use of a rented property before he was elected. An 84-year-old retired priest has been arrested for expressing support for banned group Palestine Action. Sue Parfitt was part of a protest outside the headquarters of the Metropolitan Police. A cargo ship's reported coming under attack off the coast of Yemen in the Red Sea. Officials say the vessel sent a distress alert near Hodeidah. Novak Djokovic has put his frustrations aside to reach the quarterfinals at Wimbledon with a 4-set win against qualifier Roman Safulin. The 7-time winner was warned about his language during the match. Djokovic has apologised and says it was a tough challenge.
5: I don't get to feel inferior from back of the court with too many players, to be honest, throughout my career. Today, it was one of those days where I didn't want to stay in the rally for too long, to be honest. So I had to mix things up.
3: And Australia have beaten England by 7 wickets to win the Women's T20 Cricket World Cup final at Lourdes. England were asked to bat but could only set a target of 151. That's the latest. I'm Ruth McKee.
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6: And a very good evening and welcome to Sunday Evening with me, Gardener Steve Gordon Weekly. Yes, I am back. It is the first show of July and we've got lots going on today. I went over to the Broomfield Hall event this morning, so it was a plant fair over there, so I'll be telling you all about that. I've got 2 garden jukebox for you, so get your thinking caps on for those and also my usual features. So yeah, lots going on. We're talking about all the jobs that you need to be getting on with this coming week. It's going to be hot again, so I've got lots of tips and hints to get us through this hot week. How's the Wimbledon going? Strawberries galore. Are you still harvesting them strawberries? And we will be talking all about that. So lots going on in the show today, but we're going to kick things off this hour with David Bowie and the Gene Genie on Erewash Sound.

Kicking things off for your Sunday evening with me, Gardener Steve, Garden Weekly. That was David Bowie. So it's time for Garden Jukebox then, your first one for this hour. And I am after a song. And your clue is Fats Domino is famous for this rendition of this massive chart-topping hit in the late 1950s, originally published and recorded by artists like Glenn Miller and Louis Armstrong. So yes, it's I'm after a song for this hour's Garden Jukebox. Now to why you think about that, we're going to play some more music because we love music, love Aerowash, and we've got Jason Donovan, and that's followed by Taylor Swift on Aerowash Sound.

0: Brian Adams and Melanie C there, When You're Gone. I absolutely love that when it came out, and that takes us back to 1999. Wow. So I went over to the Broomfield Hall event today, the plant fair, so there was lots of different nurseries there and plant specialists as well. Did you go over there? So if you went over there, I've put a post over on our Facebook page, so Airwash Sound Gardening, go over there and have a look at that, and you'll see some photos that I took today. Absolutely a wonderful event. The volunteers and the team over at Broomfield Hall done such an amazing job, especially with the heat. So we've got specialist plant people from Carnivorous and Bonsai. They've got a wonderful display of bonsai, fuchsias, tropical plants. So tropical plants, very popular now that we're growing in our gardens. We're getting this sort of climate where we can grow more tropical plants through the summer months. And also cacti and succulent as well. So all very specialist plant people there and answering all your questions that you may have about those particular plants. So that, yeah, a wonderful event over at Broomfield Hall today. It was busy as well, which was lovely to see so many people exploring the gardens. It was busy, but it was so peaceful and relaxing. So, yeah, hope if you enjoyed it, if you went over there today. So, yes, talking about the drought, it is so dry, isn't it, at the moment? We are really suffering, I think, with our gardens. It is taking its toll on the dryness. You know, the soil is very dry. We've got obviously lots of things in pots that we're keeping them watered. And so a few tips and hints. Obviously, hanging baskets is one. Obviously, the hanging baskets, they're hanging up there. They're closer to the sun. They're just going to be drying out. They're much smaller than a container or in the ground. So they do dry out much quicker. And if, especially if we get a bit of a wind as well, they're going to be drying out. So again, you can bring those down, so you can stand them on a bucket, you could put them somewhere a little bit more shadier, just to keep them away from this really hot. Again, it's going to warm up again, I think, this week. So doing that with hanging baskets, really good tip. Keep them watered and then you're still enjoying them because they're still there and you'd be able to see them, but they're just not drying out as much. Again, with containers and planters, you know, try and bring those more into the shade. And it's difficult if they're obviously large or more permanent, so that they're in position. It is difficult, but as much as you can, bring in to the shade. Obviously, watering, good idea first thing in the morning. You know, I'm out there about 6:30, 7 o'clock in the morning watering before I head off to work. It's the most wonderful time of the day, I think, at that time. So I love to get watered in the morning. And then obviously evening as well, so avoiding this really hot spells through the day. And then you've also got things like mulching. So if you've got things in containers that do dry out, give them a real good water and then give them a mulch, so you can either put some compost on them or some bark chip in or even gravel, and that will just retain that moisture and keep the moisture there. Water butts, I know mine are getting pretty empty now. I've pretty much used all the water in the water butts, but again, if they're empty, when we do get some rain, we're going to get them filled up again. So it's using you know, a nice water source, you know, harvesting the water that we can. So maybe think about setting up water butts and that sort of thing. Even if it's off just a small shed, it makes a massive difference. So what else have we got to give mention to? Chaucer Junior School, I'm going to give a shout out to the Wheatleys. So they've been and put a wonderful post over on, again, on the Facebook page. You'll see that there. And they have sent some lovely photos of the school garden over at Chaucer Junior School. Now that is looking absolutely fabulous. So we've got a couple of more weeks for the children to enjoy that before they go on to summer break. But yes, thanks for sharing them. And thank you for keeping it going, because obviously weekends, you know, it's the time when you head down there and it's just keeping this garden going. So it's wonderful that you both go down there to Chaucer Junior School. So yes, it's all busy. Also lawns as well, we're really suffering with the lawns, aren't they? They're getting a little bit more brown now, so again, you don't want to avoid causing too much stress on your lawns. So by raising the blades or even not cutting at all, it will just help to preserve that bit of moisture in the lawn and not stress it out too much. So if you are going to mow it, if you just got them strands, the grass that grow or the bits of weeds that always tend to grow, then just give them a bit of a trim off, but keep the blades high and that will avoid further stress. So yeah, I'm sorry it's all jobs to do with the drought at the moment, but it's what we are dealing with, isn't it? Now I owe you a recap for this hour's Garden Jukebox. So I'm after a song, and it is a song by Fats Domino. It's famous for his rendition of this massive chart topping hit in the late 1950s, originally published and recorded by by artists like Glenn Miller and Louis Armstrong. And I'll be playing this song in around about 10 minutes' time. But coming up next on Aerowash Sound, we've got The Script. Love music, love Aerowash.
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The Script there and Man in the Arena on Air Wash Sound. You're listening to me, Gardener Steve, for Garden Weekly. Now it's time to reveal this hour's Garden Jukebox, and it is a song that I'm after. So it's a song by Fats Domino, and it was a massive hit in the late 1950s, and a hit that had been published and recorded by Glenn Miller and Louis Armstrong. Yes, it is Blueberry Hill and blueberries. So I was talking earlier about doing my watering in the morning. So as I'm watering along, I have two blueberry bushes and they are absolutely laden in fruit. So it's very, very hard not to have a couple as I wander by. So that is why I have chose Blueberry Hill for this hour's Garden Jukebox. So enjoy on Air Wash Sound.

Robert Palmer there, and Addicted to Love on Aerosound. You're listening to me, Gardener Steve, for Garden Weekly on this Sunday, the 5th of July. So, in the first couple of chats, I mentioned about, obviously, drought. We're dealing with the pots. We've dealt with lawns. We're going to deal now with a few of the perennials, so things that we've got growing in our borders. So, some of the herbaceous perennials that have finished flowering, things like the peonies and that sort of thing. We can trim them back again because they get a little bit stressed due to this drying. So we, you know, you'll start to see the leaf wilting. So just to lessen that stress, you can prune those back, give them a trim back, and then they will regrow once we obviously get some more moisture. But if they finish flowering, you can give them a trim back. A real good one that you can do, and again, this will be suffering perhaps slightly, is the geranium, the perennial geranium. But by trimming this back, it's something that we do anyway at this sort of time once they've finished flowering, is because we're going to get another flush of flowers. So the perennial geranium sort of edge of the border that we've had along there, then just give them a, get your shears, literally shear the leaf off back to the new buds coming below, and you should then in a few weeks time get some more flowering on the perennial geraniums. Johnson's Blue, on the other hand, that's the blue one that you would see growing, that flowers forever, so you probably won't trim that one back. But all the other geraniums, give them a trim and they will also get another flush. Another thing that will get a flush, and that is the roses. So again, keep those deadheaded. Again, the leaf that's looking a little bit tatty, you can take those off. So yeah, it is full-time deadheading of all of the plants again. That will just then promote more and more flowering on those. And again, if you're going along with the water, then do a bit of deadheading at the same time. It's yeah, it's really good. Really good. Okay, coming up next on Aerosound, we've got The Darkness and I Believe in a Thing Called Love. Love music, love Aerowash.

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4: Thousands of England fans are in Mexico City for the last 16 World Cup clash later with co-host nation. Bad weather is forecast at the Azteca Stadium, where their opponents have a formidable record. Altitude will also be a factor, but these fans are confident of a win.
5: No doubt about it. No doubt in my mind. Can't wait.
6: I saw the bus come in and I cried. I was crying. I feel more English than Mexican.
7: It's going to be hard, but I think we just got to try and keep a clean sheet for the first 20 minutes.
4: Robert Jenrick says Nigel Farage hasn't broken any rules after reports he failed to declare benefits from a convicted criminal. The Sunday Times is reporting George Cottrell helped the Reform UK leader with security and social media staff, but the party says it was before Mr. Farage became an MP. An 84-year-old retired priest has been arrested for expressing support for banned group Palestine Action. Sue Parfitt was part of a protest outside the headquarters of the Metropolitan Police, marking 1 year since the ban came into force. A man and a woman are in custody after a 22-year-old was stabbed to death in West London. Haroon Hassan died in Hounslow in the early hours of last Tuesday. And the women's top seed is out of Wimbledon, with Aryna Sabalenka losing in the fourth round against Naomi Osaka in straight sets. The world number one also suffered an early exit at the French Open last month and said she wanted to quit tennis due to her frustration. Sabalenka says she needs to clear her head.
8: I don't want to even like think about ranking at this point. I just want to go, get completely drunk, forget about tennis and try to get better in a better shape.
4: And Australia have beaten England by 7 wickets to win the Women's T20 Cricket World Cup final at Lord's. England were asked to bat but could only set a target of 151. That's the latest. I'm Ruth McKee.
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9: And welcome back to Hour 2 of Garden Weekly with me, Gardener Steve. So this hour I've got another garden jukebox for you and my usual features, 12 months of colour and the bloomers. So but before that, and before I give you this hour's garden jukebox, we've got Gay Pop Demon Hunters Cast and Golden on Erewash Sound.

0: Kicking things off for the second hour, Garden Weekly. It's the K-pop Demon Hunters cast on Erewash Sound. So your first clue, and it is a song again for this hour's Garden Jukebox. And it is a 1965 hit song by the English rock band The Searchers. The song was written by Leroy Fullilove and Laverne Baker. And the song features on the album Sounds Like Searchers. So that is your clues for this hour's Garden Jukebox, and say it's a song that I'm after. But while you have a think of that, we're going to play some more music because we love music, love Erewash. And coming up next, it's Mike and the Mechanics and Word of Mouth. We're on 103.5 and 96.8 FM. 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

0: The Pretenders there, and Don't Get Me Wrong on Airwash Sound. You're listening to me, Gardener Steve, for Garden Weekly, and it is time for the bloomers. So we're going to kick off with Borrowash in Bloom, and everything's been planted, everything is being watered as we get along, and it's getting around to them little jobs that we just never get chance to do, and it's the lawn edges. So the vergers and all the grassed areas along the pavement edges have all had a nice, neat sharpen up. So it's that job again. Myself, I know exactly the same. When you're busy, it's just that they don't get done. So it is now perfect time to get those lawn edges done, get them nice and sharp and crisp again, because you're surprising how much the grass grows over them. So that was over in Borrowash with the bloomers there. So they have been busy getting them edges done. And then back down then to Breeston. So Breeston in Bloom, they have the barge. Now, have you ever seen the planted barge, which is just on the, obviously, where the old canal, the Sandy Acre and Derby Canal ran along there. So, and that has had a big tidy up as well. So the canals volunteers as well, they've all got stuck in and literally all hands on deck, excuse the pun there. But it is a real feature in Breeston. If you do go along there, along the Risley Lane, you'll see it just by the pub there. But again, real feature, and it's just a mass of colour, lots of ornamental grasses, so all different things to have a look at. So do have a stop by there when you head in that direction. So that is Breeston in Bloom, and yeah, all busy. I bet they're all out there watering as we speak. So then we've got the Longeaton Community Garden. So they've got an event running again this year, which is something that happened last year. It was very successful, and it is Artist of the Year, and this is in, within the community garden. This is on the Norfolk Road allotment sites, and it's the a local talent and creativity in a beautiful outdoor setting. Now, I've been to the Longeaton Community Garden many times, and there is loads of opportunities to paint down there and get a beautiful picture. So welcome to the second Longeaton Community Garden Artist of the Year event. Join us for a day filled of creativity and inspiration, which is sponsored by Toby Frames. We're opening the gates to the garden again for an afternoon for local artists to create a piece of original art inspired by our lovely community garden. It will then be the difficult task of the panel of expert judges to select a winner. Thanks to our sponsor, Turk and Toby Frames from Longeaton, the winning artist will receive a prize of having their winning piece framed professionally and a trophy to take home. So it sounds a wonderful event. And this is taking place on Sunday, the 19th of July. So that is 2 weeks today. And it is 1 until 5:30. And that is over at the Longeaton Community Garden, which is off Norfolk Road in Longeaton. So, yeah, if you're interested in that, go along there and you'll be made most welcome. Now, I owe you a recap for this hour's Garden Jukebox. So, it is a 1965 hit song by the English rock band The Searchers. It was written by Leroy Fullilove and Laverne Baker. And the song features on the album Sounds Like Searchers. So, and I'll be playing the song in around about 10 minutes. But before that, we have got coming up Simply Red and Something Got Me Started on Airwash Sound.
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Simply Red there, and something got me started on Error Sign. You're listening to me, Gardener Steve, for Garden Weekly. So, your second garden jukebox. I have an answer for you. So, it was a 1965 hit song by the English rock band The Searchers. It was written by Leroy Fully Love and Laverne Baker, and it was on the album Sounds Like Searchers. Yes, it is Bumblebee, and I've got lavender at home and it is absolutely buzzing in bumblebees. So I thought, right, that is what I'm going to do. And hopefully you've got lots of bees buzzing around in your garden too. So here we go, The Searchers and Bumblebee on Aerowash Sound.

0: Pointer Sisters there and Automatic on Aerowash Sound. Now, before I come on to 12 Months of Colour, this is an event, so date for your diary. This is in August and it is the Friends of Mark Eaton Park, and they have their Festival of Music and Flowers, which will be taking place in the Walled Garden on Sunday the 9th of August, and this is 11 until 3:30, and as it says on there, put the date in your diary. So that is one, a nice one to go along to. Mark Eaton Park, plenty to see there, and the Festival of Music and Flowers. So, talking of flowers, I have two for 12 Months of Colour for this week, and I'm going to kick off with the Alcamilla mollis. It is a real garden favourite, isn't it? And it is one for the edge of the border, loves a bit of shade. So again, if you've got that bit of shade in the garden, then Alcamilla mollis is a good one to go for. You've got creamy yellow lime green flowers, so something just a little bit different with that beautiful grey green foliage as well. And isn't it lovely when you water the Alcamilla mollis, you see the little water droplets on there. I think it's a real feature, and I like to see that. So that is the Alcamilla mollis. Again, it is, say, real garden favourite. It is good for ground cover along the edge of a path, low growing, and it is one that is really, really easy to split as well. So if you want to spread some around to other areas of the garden, it is definitely one that can be done, and that can be done as soon as it's finished flowering. So if you really want to get that split up and divided, then that is a good one to do. So that's the Alcamilla mollis, and we better know it as Lady's Mantle. We then have the daylily. So these are both flowering in my garden, so I've chose them from there today. We have the Hemericalis, which is the daylily. Now, they only flower for a day, but yes, but they still come and come and come, and they flower right through the summer, almost until October, if you just keep deadheading them. Obviously, we only get that lovely flower for one day, but again, an abundance of flowers to come through on them. Again, another real good one for splitting and dividing. They get very big, they get very congested, so again, give them a little bit of a break up, split them, divide them, and move them around. I've got a beautiful double orange one, absolutely stunning and providing loads of colour. It's alongside a Agapanthus. Now, the Agapanthus that has just exploded this last couple of days, so I've got the Agapanthus out there. We're getting through now to midsummer. We're getting into this midsummer, almost into late colour in the borders. So we're getting all these lovely perennials to do there. So, but coming up next on Aerowash Sound, we've got Lisa Stansfield and Change on Aerowash Sound.
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0: Lisa Stansfield there and Change on Aerosound. You're listening to me, Gardener Steve, for Garden Weekly. I have just got a couple of more minutes left before I head off, and that is me done for another week. So thank you for joining me this evening. And just a bit of a sad note, really, this Sunday evening, but hopefully we can take away a bit of a tip from it. So again, it's linking to the hot weather that we've obviously been experiencing. A client of mine's got a pond, and unfortunately a hedgehog had gone into the pond and then couldn't get out. Obviously very thirsty and wanting some water from the pond, but then couldn't get out. Obviously the hedgehog didn't make it. So we have now just put a plank of wood in there, just so that if any others go into it, that they can get back out again, and for any other sort of wildlife as well. And obviously providing bowls of water as well for our hedgehogs. They're very thirsty at the moment with this dry and the heat that we are experiencing. So yeah, if you've got a pond, just some rocks or a bit of a plank of wood, just to enable the hedgehogs to get out if they need to. And we're just going to finish off on, so again, Chaucer Junior School. Back in the spring, in their spring garden, they do their wonderful display of spring bulbs in the raised beds, and they shared the most amazing photo getting ready for, obviously, the World Cup. So they got footballs planted up with plants, which is absolutely amazing. So I've just got that photo and I've shared it over on the Aerowash Sound website over there, so you'll be able to see that. And as they say on there, come on, England. So we're going to finish on that, and let's fingers crossed, and I will see you again next week. So happy gardening, have a great week, take care in the heat, and I will see you all soon. I'm taking us up to the news. We have Madonna and Papa Don't Preach, followed by Gladys Knight and the Pips, Best Thing That Ever Happened to Me. Love music, love Aerowash, and I will see you soon.
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6: From the Sky News Centre at 9, Mexico fans have been trying to disrupt England's sleep ahead of the World Cup game later by setting off fireworks and playing music outside the team hotel. It's the latest issue the Three Lions have had to deal with ahead of the last 16 tie in Mexico City. Former defender Michael Dawson says he isn't surprised.
7: The Mexico fans are trying to do everything they can to upset England and put them off their stride. We've talked about the altitude, game-changing time, and now when they arrive at Mexico City, they got a lovely welcome from those Mexico fans, which I expected.
6: Reform's Robert Jenrick is defending his leader over claims he failed to declare support from a convicted criminal. The Sunday Times says George Cottrell helped Nigel Farage with security and social media staff and alleges it wasn't properly reported. It's understood the Duke of Sussex will visit London alone tomorrow due to concerns over security for his family. Prince Harry's marking the one-year countdown to the Invictus Games. The Duchess of Sussex, Prince Archie and Princess Lilibet will stay at home after reports a request for police protection may have been turned down. It's been an eventful day in the men's and women's draws at Wimbledon. So let's go live to Lewis Mason on Centre Court.
8: We're back underway after closing the roof, and defending champion Jannik Sinner is a set ahead against Shintaro Mochizuki with the second on serve. Novak Djokovic was warned about his language en route to the quarterfinals. He beat Roman Safiulin in four, but women's top seed Aryna Sabalenka is out. She lost in straight sets to Naomi Osaka.
6: England's cricketers were thrashed by Australia, who eased to a 7-wicket victory in the final of the Women's T20 World Cup at Lourdes. And Charles Leclerc was victorious after a frenetic finish to the British F1 Grand Prix. George Russell was second, one place ahead of Lewis Hamilton at Silverstone. That's the latest. I'm Ruth McKee.
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Alex, Warren with a fever dream, Peter Andre, Bubble Dot Run, Mysterium at Harry Washer Sound, Nick with you at 11, as I say, and thank you to Ian for the last couple of hours this evening. I tell you what, we've got a fabulous lineup for you this evening. We'll have a look at what's going on in and around the borough. And later on, we're going to give you in this hour a back to the movies. Which one do you want this evening? Do you want one? Would you like a fantastic one? Well, let me know. Nick.Richardson at harrywash@sound.com. And you never know, might put it on one of our shows in a future outing. Yeah, so if you've got a fantastic song, just let me know. We'll find out what we've got later on. How's about the animals first? We got to get out of this place and Dire Straits' Walk of Life.

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1: 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The Ilkeston Arts and Camera Club have been in existence for over 100 years. 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

Love music, love Arrowash here at Arrowash Sound. Take that with a Lulo, relight my fire. So how have you been then over the last couple of days or so? Have you been busy out there around the borough just as much as I have? Yes, I've not actually had a day off since Wednesday. Wednesday was my last day off work, and I'm still at work until Wednesday this week. So yeah, I've been at work today, so I've been very, very busy trying to sort out what we're going to give you this evening on our late show. And as I said to you, we're going to get you this evening a Back to the Movies. We're going to do that in just a few moments at time. But before that, I'd like to say good evening to our team at Direct Help and Advice on Bath Street in Ilkeston. They're a member of the Erriewash Sound 100 Club Business Directory. 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Here's Miles Smith and Niall Horan. Let's drive safe.

Yes, it's time for a back to the movies here at Harry Washer Sound. Now, this evening, it's Sylvester Stallone. Yes, he returns as a character that made him famous in his wildly successful sequel. This time, though, Rocky III. It starts with the Italian stallion, so famous that his likeness is everywhere, including pinball machines, fame, and complacency. Soon causes Balboa to lose his title to a young thug, Club Lang, who's played by Mr. T. Inadvertently causes the death of Rocky's beloved trainer, Mickey, before their first championship bout. And now, after sinking into a depression, Rocky must regain the love and support of his family, as well as the elusive eye of the tiger. The hungry need to beat the opponent, which former foe Apollo Creed teaches him during his film's training sequence. At the end, Balboa faces off against Lang for a second time. I've watched most of those movies. Yes, I've watched most of the Rocky movies, apart from the last one. I think I watched up to about four or five. I think they've done about six, haven't they, now? I haven't seen that one. But this evening, we are going to take you back to the movies with Rocky III, Eye of the Tiger, and Survivor.

Dodgy, staying out for the summer. Yes, I bet we always were staying out for the fun of summer. I remember we used to have a tent. I've got a big garden. I used to have a massive tent on there. And the girls used to love going and sleeping in the tent. Yes, Abby and Claire both loved it. And, you know, I left them overnight. Yeah, I did sleep downstairs. Don't worry, the back door was open at the time because this was many, many years ago before we moved over to the Ilkeston Valley of the borough. And yeah, so they could come and go, and I always kept an eye on them all night, waking up every couple of hours just to make sure they were okay. Abby actually came back in once during the night and slept next to me on the sofa, and Claire just came in and went to bed. Yeah, left the dog outside in the tent asleep. There we go. I'll tell you what, we've had a fantastic evening so far, haven't we? And we've still got some more fabulous artists left, including this, Cool and the Gang, it's Celebration.

0: This is Erewasha Sound. Now, the West Hallam at Well Dressing and the St Wilfrid's Church have got a couple of events taking place. The 11th of July, there's a community event organised by West Hallam at Wells. Blessing of the Wells, that starts at 11:30 a.m. with the official opening at 12 at noon. Now, there's going to be 9 Well Dressings, lots of stalls and entertainment. You can check out the West Hallam Facebook page for more details. The St Wilfrid's Church are taking part in the lovely event as well. In the Village Hall, there'll be a blessing of Wells at the St Wilfrid's Well Dressing and Stand. And in the church and grounds, Children's Mouse Hunt, free entry. 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
1: 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This is Erewash Sound.

Erasure with Summer Times here at Erie Sound. Nick with you until 11 this evening. And I tell you what, we are only about 14 minutes away from the 10 o'clock news this evening. I've still got Michael McDonald for us. Lamar First Dance with you and Jamiroquai Space Cowboy.

This is Eri Washer Sound. The Kirkallam Church's Summer Fete, Saturday the 1st of August. It starts at 10 a.m. till 2 p.m. at the Community Hall on Kenilworth Drive in Kirkallam. Entrance is free. There's a variety of stalls, including homemade cakes, plants, tombola, raffle and refreshments.

Little Mix with a breakup song. Well, it's almost 10 o'clock for us this Sunday evening. Whatever you're doing out there across the borough, don't forget to join me in a moment after the news at 10. I'll be back with a fantastic lineup for you. Right now is Sweet Freedom and Michael McDonald.

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5: From the Sky News Centre at 10, thousands of England fans are in Mexico City for tonight's last 16 World Cup clash with the co-host nation. Bad weather's forecast at the Azteca Stadium, where their opponents have a formidable record. Altitude is also going to be a factor, but these fans are confident of a win.
6: No doubt about it. No doubt in my mind. Can't wait.
7: I saw the bus come in and I cried. I was crying. I feel more English than Mexican.
8: It's going to be hard, but I think we just got to

0: try and keep a clean sheet for the first 20 minutes.
1: Meanwhile, FIFA have made a huge decision to suspend USA's Fuller and Balogun's one-game ban, which will allow him to face Belgium in the last 16 of the World Cup. The Belgian FA have reacted angrily to the news, while President Trump has welcomed what he calls the reversal of a great injustice. Reform UK's Robert Jenrick says there's nothing wrong with Nigel Farage receiving gifts from a man convicted of fraud. According to the Sunday Times, George Cotterill gave the party's leader support and use of a rented property before he was elected. An 84-year-old retired priest has been arrested for expressing support for banned group Palestine Action. Sue Parfitt was part of a protest outside the headquarters of the Metropolitan Police, marking 1 year since the ban came into force. In sport, there have been differing fortunes for the men's and women's top-ranked tennis players at Wimbledon. Live now to Lewis Mason on centre court.
2: Just moments ago, defending champion Jannik Sinner booked his place in the quarterfinals, beating Japanese qualifier Shintaro Mochizuki in straight sets. Novak Djokovic is also into the last four after getting his 106th win at the All England Club, breaking Roger Federer's record. But women's top seed Aryna Sabalenka says she wants to forget about tennis after losing to Naomi Osaka.
1: Ferrari's Charles Leclerc won the British F1 Grand Prix at Silverstone with the safety car deployed on the last lap. George Russell was second for Mercedes. And that's the latest.
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5: 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Nick with you until the, until the 11 o'clock this evening. And I'll tell you what, we've got a fantastic lineup for you on the way in a moment. Hosier, Too Sweet, and of course, Natalie Imbruglia with Torn. Coming up later on is the Late Night Wind Down at 11.
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Natalie Imbruglia with Torn here at Erewash Sound. Nick with you till the 11 o'clock news. I'll tell you what, I've been busy, as I say, all day today, and I'm just glad for a chill out. Yeah, I am, honestly, because it's been so, so busy at work today. Over in the Longeaton Valley of the borough as well, so I was quite surprised that it was busy. Mind you, we are, believe it or not, setting up our promotion ready for our back to school. Yeah, with this, I know the schools haven't even broken up yet. Just don't go there. I always say every year we do it too early, and then sometimes we do it too late, so you can never win. But tomorrow, back in work. I'm not off till Wednesday. Can't wait for Wednesday. I can actually have a day off. Still with you, though. Don't worry. I'll be here with you this evening till 11, and back tomorrow at 9. And in the meantime, I've got the Beatles, and I can't buy me. You can't buy me love. And Lover, Come Down is the evolution.

0: Love and music, love Arawash here at Arawash Sound. We've got the Bowls Day still to take place. Yes, the EBF and WEBF, they're presenting an open mixed triples charity Bowls Day in aid of Blood Cancer UK and the British Heart Foundation at the Stoop Bowls Club, Saturday the 25th of July. 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

the Black Eyed Peas and Meet Me Halfway here at Erewash Sound. Nick with you until the 11 o'clock news. And then, of course, it's the late night wind down. Yes, 2 hours of chilled out songs to entertain you and end the evening. Night Owls coming up at 1 o'clock. And don't forget, it's a brand new week for Paul Stacey on the Erewash Sound Breakfast Show at 7 in the morning, sponsored by your local Specsavers. Don't forget to tell them Erewash Sound sent you. And I'll tell you what, it's a brand new week, which means Paul's going to have a brand new Retro Chart record of the week. So join Paul at 7 tomorrow morning. I'm with you though still on the Late Show, and on the way, Albert Hammond. It never rains in Southern California after the Verve Bittersweet Symphony.

There's a summer fun day. Yes, an annual fun day taking place Saturday the 18th of July. It's at the Ilkeston Rugby Club. That's the Stoot. Starts at 12 p.m. till 5 p.m. Free snack boxes for the first 400 children. They've got stalls, live entertainment, free things for the children to do. And their very popular vintage bus is going to be back to bring people from the marketplace. They are also still looking for more stalls. So if you're interested, drop them an email, events@everyoneeats.co.uk. 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

0: That's Katrina and the Waves for us, Walking on Sunshine here at Erewasha Sound. I'll tell you what, this evening has gone very, very quickly. I've been finding that the last couple of days, you know. I've been at work, I've been on my break, I get an hour's break, I do, honestly, I get an hour. Yeah, don't judge me, I do, honestly, I get an hour, and I'm not being funny, but it goes very, very quickly. It does, honestly, and it has been. Don't know why, but it, yep, breaks seem to go quicker than the day. It's weird. I'll tell you what, though, we are almost running out of time on the late show for you this evening. I'm still here till 11 and on the way. In just a few moments of time, we've got the fantastic Harry Styles with American Girls.
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Good evening to the team at Trade Carpets on Cottmanay Road in Elkiston. They're a member of the Harry Washer Sound 100 Club Business Directory. 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Well, yes, this is Harry Washer Sound. Nick with you just for about 1/4 hour, 15 minutes in old money, and I'm going to be heading off home. Yes, Billy Ray Martin, though, first at Your Loving Arms, and we've got the Beach Boys. Wouldn't it be nice?

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Now, we're calling on all nature lovers across Derbyshire that are living with longer-term health conditions. Now, do you find walking a struggle? Would you love to be more active, but at a gentler, more mindful pace, surrounded by nature and supportive people who understand? Then why not join one of the Derbyshire's new Sofa to Stroll Plus accessible nature walks, a series of uplifting community-led strolls designed especially for people living with long-term health conditions. Now, these gentle, inclusive walks are the creation of two big-hearted former nurses, Nikki Hall and Michelle O'Connor, who have transformed their own health challenges into a mission to help others reconnect with movement, nature and well-being. The events form part of the Walk Derbyshire and Arawash Walking programme, with additional support from the Arawash Exercise by Referral Scheme. The initiative helps healthcare professionals connect patients with gentle, supported activity options in the community. So go as you are, move at your own pace, discover how the smallest stroll can lead to the biggest smile. It takes place the third Tuesday of each month. That's at the Straws Bridge Nature Reserve. The third Thursday of each month at Elverston Castle Country Park. Starts at 10:30 a.m. till 12:30 p.m. It is free. But if you need to book, then head off to our What's On section at arrowwashupsound.com or just search on

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2: From the Sky News Centre at 11. The storms predicted in Mexico City ahead of England's last 16 World Cup clash with Mexico have arrived and kickoff could be delayed. Joe Rawson is at the Azteca Stadium.
3: Storm protocols have been put in place here at the Azteca Stadium, which means all fans have had to take cover, and we have in the media as well. The forecast is for this type of weather to continue right up until kickoff, and these protocols will remain in place until there's been at least half an hour without a lightning strike. So the likelihood of a delay to kickoff is increasing.
2: Five-time winners Brazil have been knocked out with a 2-0 defeat to Norway. Meanwhile, FIFA have made a huge decision to suspend USA's Follerin Balogun's one-game ban, which will let him face Belgium in the last 16 of the World Cup. The Belgian FA aren't happy, but President Trump has called it the reversal of a great injustice. Reform UK's Nigel Farage claims he's the victim of an establishment hit job. It's after the Sunday Times reported George Cotterill, who's been convicted of fraud, gave the party's leader support and use of a rented property before he was elected. The bodies of two men who've been missing for more than a week have been found in a crashed car in Preston. Police

0: say 31-year-old William Hutchinson and Stuart Tallis, who was 27, were discovered in a vehicle hidden from view in thick undergrowth off the A584. In sport, defending men's champion Jannik Sinner is into the quarterfinals at Wimbledon after a straight sets victory over Shintaro Mochizuki.
1: All things considered, you know, I tried to stay a bit more aggressive. Had some chances in the second set, couldn't use them, but still very happy about today's performance. Trying, you know, to step up, you know, every day a little bit better. So I'm very happy about today.
0: Seven-time champion Novak Djokovic is also through to the last eight after fighting past Roman Safulin. And George Russell finished second at the British F1 Grand Prix behind Charles Leclerc. And that's the latest.
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0: Such a good tune, isn't it? And we don't stop there. Night Owls is on the way with non-stop tunes through the night and into the morning. First, though, at 1 a.m, here's the latest.
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0: Erewash
4: Sound.
0: Mexico at the World Cup has been delayed by an hour. Joe Rawson reports from Mexico City.
6: The game should be underway, but a delay of at least an hour means at the earliest it will kick off at 2 a.m. England have named their team, though, with three changes made to the starting 11. Gerald Kwanzaa is back from injury to start at right back. Bukayo Saka and Anthony Gordon also start. The winners will face Norway after their 2-1 victory over Brazil earlier.
0: Reform UK's denied any rules have been broken after it emerged Nigel Farage didn't declare benefits from an ally once convicted of fraud in the US. The Sunday Times says George Cottrell supplied support, security and social media staff who worked on the Reform UK leader's online content in the year before he was elected. It's understood the Duke of Sussex will visit London alone later due to concerns over security for his family. The Duchess of Sussex, Prince Archie and Princess Lilibet will stay at home after reports a request for police protection may have been turned down. Former head of royal protection Di Davies says there must be a good reason why the Executive Committee for Royalty and Public Figures refused it.
7: I don't know the intelligence and information that they have, but clearly nobody in their right minds, if they believed there was such a threat against Harry or his family, would allow him to go unprotected.
0: In sport, Novak Djokovic is into the quarterfinals at Wimbledon after breaking a Roger Federer record during his victory against Roman Safulin. He now has the most ever wins on the men's side of the draw with 106 at the All England Club. And Ferrari's Charles Leclerc won the British F1 Grand Prix at Silverstone with the safety car deployed on the last lap. George Russell was second for Mercedes and Lewis Hamilton third. That's the latest.
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